0: 1067 WJJY. It's Brooke Michaels. Who else made the mistake today of putting pants on this morning? Oh my gosh, what a blessed day it was. Sunshine and warmth, and hopefully it's just the beginning. 1067 WJJY.
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6: I'm meteorologist Brandon Bormans. An isolated shower can't be ruled out during the evening. Then expect decreasing clouds. It'll be breezy with lows in the lower 50s. On Friday, sunny, breezy, and quite warm with highs in the lower 80s. Still warm on Saturday, just not as warm. High temperatures in the mid-70s. Food, music, and fun for all ages. The Worthington Windsurfing and Music Festival, June 12th and 13th. It's worth a look. Right now, it's 60 degrees.

1067 WJJY. Remember that one time that I shared an article about how Gen Z gets the ick by millennials? It just makes me laugh. But meanwhile, Gen Z is actually chasing the childhood that most millennials had back in the 90s. Another way they're doing this, I'm going to give you all the details on coming up.

0: 106.7 WJJY. So what is Gen Z bringing back? They are bringing back Hacky Sack. And you know what? I'm going to pat all of them on the back for this. The popular 90s game is having a revival on college campuses, in parks, and schoolyards. Kids are just thriving. Actually, a friend told me just yesterday, she has four children, that she has to search and search and search to buy a Hacky Sack. Evidently now they are sold out everywhere. This revival is coming back strong. Evidently, the low effort, low pressure, and refreshingly offline environment this game gives is something these kids are seeking out. 106.7 WJJY.
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2: I'm meteorologist Brandon Bormans. An isolated shower can't be ruled out during the evening. Then expect decreasing clouds. It'll be breezy with lows in the lower 50s. On Friday, sunny, breezy, and quite warm with highs in the lower 80s. Still warm on Saturday, just not as warm. High temperatures in the mid-70s. Food, music, and fun for all ages. The Worthington Windsurfing and Music Festival, June 12th and 13th. It's worth a look. 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

0: 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The Center in Brainerd annual plant sale started today. It runs through Saturday, May 16th. 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And if you have never had these famous donuts, you're missing out. And if you don't need a plant, you definitely at least need a donut. 106.7 WJJY.
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2: 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And then we've got Ryman and Steelin', the best Beastie Boys tribute band in the country.
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11: I'm meteorologist Brandon Bormans. An isolated shower can't be ruled out during the evening. Then expect decreasing clouds. It'll be breezy with lows in the lower 50s. On Friday, sunny, breezy, and quite warm with highs in the lower 80s. Still warm on Saturday, just not as warm. High temperatures in the mid-70s. Food, music, and fun for all ages. The Worthington Windsurfing and Music Festival, June 12th and 13th. It's worth a look. Currently, it's 62.

1067 WJJY. Recently, a mom reached out on TikTok. She's having a problem with her son. This problem's been going on for over 10 days now, and she doesn't know what to do. If I was in this situation, I can't say I wouldn't be losing it. I'm going to give you the details on 1067 WJJY.

Taylor Swift on 106.7 WJJY. So put yourselves in the shoes of this mom. She has a teenage son, and evidently there seems to be this popular thing going on called pheromone maxing. He hasn't showered for 10 days straight because he's pheromone maxing. Yep, a new social media trend. Would you guess it? Because

1067 WJJY. If theater is something you've always wanted to try but just haven't had the opportunity, now just might be that chance. Pillsbury Players Community Theater is hosting auditions started today for Andrew Lloyd Webber's School of Rock, the musical. There also holds hosting auditions tomorrow, Friday the 15th at 7 p.m. and Saturday, May 16th at 2 p.m. at the CTC Center in Pillager. 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

0: 1067 WJJY friendly reminder. 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
14: I'm meteorologist Brandon Bormans. An isolated shower can't be ruled out during the evening. Then expect decreasing clouds. It'll be breezy with lows in the lower 50s. On Friday, sunny, breezy, and quite warm with highs in the lower 80s. Still warm on Saturday, just not as warm. High temperatures in the mid-70s. Food, music, and fun for all ages. The Worthington Windsurfing and Music Festival, June 12th and 13th. It's worth a look. Currently, it's 62.

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1: Miles Smith, 106.7 WJJY. So we have noticed our lakes are a little bit low. We've been in this drought for a bit now. We need to get our lake levels back up. According to experts, this is not the only drought Americans feel like they're going through. 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

0: 1067 WJJY. According to a new survey, Americans feel they are in a serious fun drought. Nearly half say their lives just aren't that fun right now, and some can't even remember the last time they had a full day off to enjoy themselves. You know what? That's a problem. If you can't remember the last time you had a day to enjoy yourselves, reevaluate those priorities. 1067 WJJY.
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11: I'm meteorologist Brandon Bormans. An isolated shower can't be ruled out.

0: out during the evening, then expect decreasing clouds. It'll be breezy with lows in the lower 50s. On Friday, sunny, breezy, and quite warm with highs in the lower 80s. Still warm on Saturday, just not as warm. High temperatures in the mid-70s. Food, music, and fun for all ages. The Worthington Windsurfing and Music Festival, June 12th and 13th. It's worth a look. Currently, it's 62.
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1067 WJJY. I don't know if anybody made it down to his concert yesterday, but if you did, I'm sure it was ending in a good time. The Babinski Foundation is hosting a microchip clinic on Friday. That would be tomorrow, May 15th, from 9 to 4 p.m. Remember, we're not the only ones getting excited about this weather. So are your pets. And you don't want them running away unless they are microchipped and you can track them. 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

0: 1067 W, JJ White, Brooke Michaels, and I want to know who is celebrating a birthday today. If it is you, happy birthday. Let's do a little birthday dance. 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
11: I'm meteorologist Brandon Bormans. An isolated shower can't be ruled out during the evening. Then expect decreasing clouds. It'll be breezy with lows in the lower 50s. On Friday, sunny, breezy, and quite warm with highs in the lower 80s. Still warm on Saturday, just not as warm. High temperatures in the mid-70s. Food, music, and fun for all ages. The Worthington Windsurfing and Music Festival, June 12th and 13th. It's worth a look. Current temperature, 61 degrees. W.

106.7 WJJY. If anybody plans on traveling to France anytime soon, well, ABC News just put out a warning that there's something to look out for on the roads. Oh, you better believe I'm going to share with you after a couple tunes here. 106.7 WJJY. Here I am.

0: 1067 WJJY. So if you're going to France, what are we looking out for? You know, it's commonly said and warned to look out for different drunk drivers on the road. But have you ever been told to watch out for drunk deer? That's exactly what's happening in France. The police are warning drivers to keep an eye out for drunk deer. It seems these animals are chowing down on some fermented fruits and buds, leading to erratic behavior. Can you just imagine? I mean, it would be kind of fun to see an erratic deer on the side of the road. Poor little guys need some help. 1067 WJJY.
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2: 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And then we've got Ryman and Steelin', the best Beastie Boys tribute band in the country.
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8: I'm meteorologist Brandon Bormans. An isolated shower can't be ruled out during the evening. Then expect decreasing clouds. It'll be breezy with lows in the lower 50s. I'm

0: Friday, sunny, breezy, and quite warm with highs in the lower 80s. Still warm on Saturday, just not as warm. High temperatures in the mid-70s. Food, music, and fun for all ages. The Worthington Windsurfing and Music Festival, June 12th and 13th. It's worth a look. Current temperature, 61 degrees.
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So I grew up watching sports, but wasn't super like into statistics and schedules and like all this drops tonight, blah, blah, blah. So I actually just learned that at 8 p.m., so about 2.5 hours ago, the NFL schedule was dropped. So if you are a big football fan, you can go look it up now and save all of the dates that you need to save. 1067 WJJY.

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0: 1067 WJJY. Let's talk about our B-Bay deal of the day while we still have time to snatch it up. Emily's used books. A $20 certificate for only $10. 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
10: I'm meteorologist Brandon Bormans. An isolated shower can't be ruled out during the evening. Then expect decreasing clouds. It'll be breezy with lows in the lower 50s. On Friday, sunny, breezy, and quite warm with highs in the lower 80s. Still warm on Saturday, just not as warm. High temperatures in the mid-70s. Food, music, and fun for all ages. The Worthington Windsurfing and Music Festival, June 12th and 13th. It's worth a look. Current temperature, 61 degrees.

1067 WJJY, what national day is where we celebrating today? And I guess we still have 30 minutes to celebrate. Online Romance Day. A good day to swipe, if you like. National Dance Like a Chicken Day. And International Chihuahua Appreciation Day. You know, I don't know if I can get behind that one. I am not a small dog fan. So if you own a small dog, I apologize for offending you. 1067 WJJY.

0: 1067 W with JJ. 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
5: I'm meteorologist Brandon Bormans. An isolated shower can't be ruled out during the evening. Then expect decreasing clouds. It'll be breezy with lows in the lower 50s. On Friday, sunny, breezy, and quite warm with highs in the lower 80s. Still warm on Saturday, just not as warm. High temperatures in the mid-70s. Food, music, and fun for all ages. The Worthington Windsurfing and Music Festival, June 12th and 13th. It's worth a look. Right now, it's 60 degrees.
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We have one last cash call update of the evening, and it's right now. 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

Barely Breathing, Duncan Shike on 106.7 WJJY. We made it through Thursday. Now there's just one day left, Friday. Tomorrow marks the beginning of the weekend, the light at the end of the tunnel. 106.7 WJJY. We will

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8: I'm meteorologist Brandon Bormans. An isolated shower can't be ruled out during the evening. Then expect decreasing clouds. It'll be breezy with lows in the lower 50s. On Friday, sunny, breezy, and quite warm with highs in the lower 80s. Still warm on Saturday, just not as warm. High temperatures in the mid-70s. Food, music, and fun for all ages. The Worthington Windsurfing and Music Festival, June 12th and 13th. It's worth a look. Right now, it's 60 degrees.
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6: I'm meteorologist Brandon Bormans. An isolated shower can't be ruled out during the evening. Then expect decreasing clouds. It'll be breezy with lows in the lower 50s. On Friday, sunny, breezy, and quite warm with highs in the lower 80s. Still warm on Saturday, just not as warm. High temperatures in the mid-70s. Food, music, and fun for all ages. The Worthington Windsurfing and Music Festival, June 12th and 13th. It's worth a look. 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
2: I'm meteorologist Brandon Bormans. An isolated shower can't be ruled out during the evening. Then expect decreasing clouds. It'll be breezy with lows in the lower 50s. On Friday, sunny, breezy, and quite warm with highs in the lower 80s. Still warm on Saturday, just not as warm. High temperatures in the mid-70s. Food, music, and fun for all ages. The Worthington Windsurfing and Music Festival, June 12th and 13th. 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
15: I'm meteorologist Brandon Bormans. An isolated shower can't be ruled out during the evening. Then expect decreasing clouds. It'll be breezy with lows in the lower 50s. On Friday, sunny, breezy, and quite warm with highs in the lower 80s. Still warm on Saturday, just not as warm. High temperatures in the mid-70s. Food, music, and fun for all ages. The Worthington Windsurfing and Music Festival, June 12th and 13th. It's worth a look. Current temperature is 56 degrees.
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8: It is going to be sunny and windy again today. Not quite as bad as yesterday, but we could still have some gusts out of the west up to around 30 or 35 today. Our high 82. Tonight, clear 50. Tomorrow, sunshine 78. And then stay weather aware this weekend. A few strong to severe thunderstorms are possible both Sunday and Monday. 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I'm meteorologist Sean Cable. 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
1: From ABC News, I'm Chuck Severson. President Trump and some of his top secretaries of defense, treasury, state, and more are on Air Force One coming home from a two-day China summit in Beijing. After today's second day of talks with President Xi, no major agreements have been announced, but the U.S. chief saying,
2: we've settled a lot of different problems that other people wouldn't have been able to settle.
1: And
2: we've made some fantastic trade deals, great for both countries.
1: Sources tell ABC News that President Trump might be preparing to drop a lawsuit he filed against the Internal Revenue Service worth billions. It was in relation to the 2019 leak of his tax returns. A lot of his critics said any settlement would be like him paying himself. The proposed settlement would create a $1.7 billion fund, says ABC News Washington managing editor Catherine Falders.
3: It opens up the door for the nearly 1,600 individuals who were charged in connection with the January 6th attack on the Capitol to file a claim for it to be reviewed and then for them to be paid. How much? We don't know. This could be done in private. This is something January 6th defendants have been talking about for quite some time, that they want to be paid.
1: A Texas man convicted in a retired professor's killing back in 2004, who experts said was intellectually disabled, was executed overnight. In Oklahoma, a judge has allowed Richard Glossop to be released with a monitoring device ahead of a new trial. ABC's Andrea Fujii.
4: He was arrested in 1997 and sentenced to death in connection with a murder-for-hire scheme targeting his former boss, motel owner Barry Ventrice. But through the decades, he maintained his innocence. Last year, he was granted a new trial after the Supreme Court agreed that prosecutors had knowingly allowed false testimony from a witness.
1: In states like Nebraska, Idaho, and Alaska, Democratic officials are, in some cases, openly promoting independent candidates they hope can outperform the Democratic label. 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
0: Who says throwbacks are only for Thursdays? 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
9: It is going to be sunny and windy again today. Not quite as bad as yesterday, but we could still have some gusts out of the west up to around 30 or 35 today. Our high 82. Tonight, clear 50. Tomorrow, sunshine 78. And then stay weather aware this weekend. A few strong to severe thunderstorms are possible both Sunday and Monday. 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I'm meteorologist Sean Cable. Outside now, it's 53.
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1: From ABC News, I'm Chuck Severson. Details are few on what President Trump is coming home with on Air Force One from a two-day China summit in Beijing after today's second day of talks with President Xi on China's ally Iran, says ABC's Lionel Moise.
2: Earlier, Trump's sitting down with Fox News.
3: They're not fighting a war with us or anything.
4: No.
3: He said he's not going to give military equipment. That's a big statement. He said that today. That's a big statement.
2: The two leaders also discussing trade, with Xi agreeing to buy hundreds of American-made planes.
1: And
5: we've made some fantastic trade deals, great for both countries.
1: Sources tell ABC News that President Trump might be preparing to drop a lawsuit he filed against the Internal Revenue Service worth billions. It was in relation to the 2019 leak of his tax returns. The proposed settlement would create a $1.7 billion fund, says ABC News Washington managing editor Catherine Falders.
6: He believes that, okay, I will drop this. I won't be paid personally, but in exchange for this, we must create this victim settlement fund, paying all the people he pardoned.
1: A Texas man who experts said was intellectually disabled, convicted in a retired professor's killing in 2004, was executed overnight. In Oklahoma, judges allowed Richard Glossop to be released with a monitoring device ahead of a new trial. The Supreme Court agreed that prosecutors had knowingly allowed false testimony from a witness. Warnings to high schoolers and their parents after a senior game nearly ended with a shooting in Michigan. A teen holding a water gun that looked like a real weapon was face-to-face with a police officer and sprayed him before realizing he was a cop, from the officer's body camera.
7: Hey, what the f***, dude? Sorry. Get on the ground. Get on the ground. Get on the ground.
8: This could have been tragic. He had a millisecond to make a decision to shoot or not shoot, and he made the right decision.
1: Davison Township Police Chief Jay Rendon says the game is Water Wars or Senior Assassin. 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
1: Employees from the Long Island Railroad, one of the major train lines in the nation's biggest city, could be going on strike overnight tonight as negotiations stall. ABC's Anthony Carlo.
11: We can gauge optimism all we want, but the fact is negotiations are at a stalemate. Neither side could say anything promising about where talks stand. It appears as though both sides are hung up on what wages for LIRR workers could look like in the fourth year of a new contract.
1: Nations across Asia are pushing for the use of more biofuels in transportation in order to slash dependence on imported fossil fuels, which have been disrupted by the Iran war, Asia's hardest hit by the ongoing energy shock. There is hope for an experimental drug to give pancreatic cancer patients more time. The FDA has okayed limited use for some patients. Dr. Brandon Huffman, cancer specialist at Dana-Farber Cancer Institute.
12: The cancer has these little genetic mutations. They're like little light switches. They're turned on, and the cancer is growing, it's spreading, and this drug, it turns off the lights, shrinking the cancer, helping the patients live better and longer.
1: Reports in the New England Journal of Medicine. Move over, China. The first giant panda born in Indonesia is growing and healthy, say its doctors, before his public debut later this month at Indonesian Safari Park outside the capital, Jakarta, nicknamed Rio. Chuck Severson, ABC News.
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0: 5 minutes after six, we've got a clear sky this morning. Some sun out there. South breeze at 8 and 52. 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
15: From the Brainerd Now Newsroom, I'm Jim Miller. Former Minnesota State Senator Justin Eichhorn pleading guilty to a lesser charge after being arrested in a sex sting in Bloomington last year. Former Republican lawmaker confessed in federal court in St. Paul to a charge of attempting to possess child pornography. He's accused of messaging what he thought was a 17-year-old girl online, but instead it was an undercover police officer. Prosecutors and the defense have agreed to a sentencing range of 15 to 21 months in prison. Candidate filing for this year's election opens May 19 and runs through 5 p.m. June 2nd for federal, state, county, and Brainerd City offices in Crow Wing and Cass counties. Offices include House District 8, state legislative seats, statewide executive's offices, county commissioners, sheriffs, attorneys, and soil and water supervisors. Filing fees range from $5 to $300 depending on the office. May National Foster Care Month, recognizing the families and professionals who support kids when they cannot safely remain at home. Crow Wing County reporting 59 licensed foster families caring for 82 children and teens as of April 1st. But officials say the need remains urgent. More foster and adoptive homes especially needed for sibling groups and for crisis placements, which provide short notice, short-term care during emergencies. The county continues outreach and recruitment efforts throughout the month. Camp Jim and Pillager hosting its free community day Sunday, May 17th. The camp prepares to open its 94th season. The event runs from 12:30 p.m. to 4 p.m. Enjoy the event. That's what's happening. I'm Jim Miller from the Brainerd Now Newsroom.
0: Thank you, Jim. I'm Eric Grant with a look at your sports. The Vegas Golden Knights beat the Anaheim Ducks 5-1 in Game 6 of their series to advance to the Western Conference Finals. Vegas will now play the Colorado Avalanche starting Wednesday in Denver. Out east, Canadiens defeated the Sabres 6-3 to take a 3-2 lead in their series. Montreal hosting Buffalo in Game 6. Tomorrow, 151st running of the Preakness Stakes will take place tomorrow at Laurel Park. Kentucky Derby winner Golden Temple will not run, meaning there will not be a Triple Crown winner this year. Cleveland Cavaliers look to punch their ticket to the Eastern Conference Finals when they host top-seeded Detroit tonight. Cavs entering the leading the best-of-seven series 3-2. Game 6 of the Western Conference Semis from Target Center tonight. Wolves trail 3-2 in that series. Tonight's tip-off at 8:30. Oklahoma City Thunder and the Knicks have already locked up their spots in the next round. Twins took the rubber match of the series against the Miami Marlins with a 9-1 win from Target Field. Twins scoring 5 runs in the bottom of the second and then never looking back. Austin Martin, James Outman each driving in 3 runs. Zevi Matthews in his season debut earning the win, holding the Marlins to 4 hits in 7 innings in that debut. Joe Ryan toes the rubber for the Twins against the Brewers tonight. That game on Cool 103.5. NFL announcing the schedules for all 32 teams yesterday. The Vikings begin the season with the home game against the Packers on September 13th. Vikings also have a Monday night game against the Bills on November 9th, a Sunday nighter against the 49ers in Mexico City. That will be on November 22nd, and back-to-back primetime games weeks 14 and 15. They wrap up the regular season with a home game against Chicago in week 18. Minnesota Lynx with a 90-86 win over Dallas last night. Natasha Howard scoring 26 points in the dub, while Courtney Williams finished with 21. Lynx host the Sky on Sunday. That's been a look at your sports. I'm Eric Grant. 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
6: Sunny today, breezy. The high, 82 degrees. We're looking for west wind at 10 to 20, gusting near 30. Red flag warning goes into effect at noon for us today and stays in effect until 9 o'clock this evening. Do keep that in mind. Clear tonight, breezy. Overnight low, 50. Those winds from the west will gust to 25. Tomorrow, sunny and warmer. Not warmer, but still nice. 75 as winds become northwest, 5 to 15. And Sunday, expect a partly sunny day with a possibility of a late afternoon shower or thunderstorm. The high, 66, with east winds 5 to 15 and gusty.
0: 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We've got a clear sky this morning and a temp at 52.
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0: for the day.
1: 106.7 WJJY, today's best variety. Good morning. It's the Morning Mess with Eric and Tess back again. Did you ever contemplate taking like a couple of days in a row off?
2: Yeah, I did. I thought about taking today too.
1: But why would you want to do that when it's going to be like 82? I mean, really, why would you want to take a day off when it's going to be 82 degrees?
2: Because I have a lot to do, and if I don't, then it's all here on Monday, and, you know, I don't know. And I kind of like my job, so, you know.
1: I know, but you've earned vacation, too.
2: I know. I've got vacation coming up, so I don't know.
1: Yeah, about that. No. Do you?
2: I do.
1: You
2: actually
1: do.
2: I do.
1: You
2: yes,
1: do.
2: Yes, I do.
1: Uh-huh. All right. Well, we've got some money to hopefully give away here on the Morning Mess. Cash Call Jackpot sitting at $155.79. That's what Dave D left for us yesterday afternoon. So we'll give that away hopefully around 8:20 this morning. Your Friday Cash Call updates brought to you by Homestead in Baxter.
2: Good stuff. Also good stuff, it's Friday, and that means we get to honor another Lakes Area educator. Our Teacher of the Week will be named about an hour from now, and going out there will be a $50 gift card to Ace Hardware in Brainerd or Nisswa. So if you've nominated a teacher, keep it here. Our teacher will be named next hour.
1: Yes, games, prizes, stew, all those things. Plus, we'll let you in on how you can, starting next week, win tickets to the Pop 2000s concert at Grand Casino Mille Lacs.
2: Mm-hmm.
1: So.
2: You all into the boys, the boy bands? Oh, yes. Mm-hmm. We're all into that.
1: I'm glad that you answered the question that you asked.
2: Uh-huh.
1: Do they have good songs? Yes.
2: Yes, they
1: was
2: do.
1: Was I into them?
2: Not as much as I was, probably.
1: But I'm just, well, then.
2: Just saying.
1: Still have their posters on your wall, you're saying?
2: In my mind.
1: Oh,
2: just
1: that
2: saying.
1: Could be worse.
2: Maybe. Just saying. Okay. Anyway, it's Morning Mess with Eric and Tess at JJY.
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0: Runway. 106.7 WJJY. Lady Gaga, Doechii, Runway. 21 after 6, it's the Morning Mass with Eric and Tess. Another dry day. It's going to be windy, warm, sunny. So, again, red flag warning set to go into effect here for us at noon today. Be careful. I know there was the report of a good one burning up by my house.
1: Oh, is that right?
0: Yesterday. Yeah. And then people were saying that, yeah, they're just driving and, oh, there's just like a fire in a ditch somewhere. So just,
1: wow.
0: Yeah, be careful. Don't be throwing those butts out the window. And yeah, it's just dry and nasty. So until we get more rain, you know, just don't take the chances.
1: Possibly Sunday, maybe.
0: Yeah.
1: We'll see. But
0: yeah, some reports saying we might get some good ones, in fact, on Sunday. So just be aware of that. And of course, we'll talk to Stu what he says about that.
1: Speaking of good ones.
0: Yeah.
1: I got an exceptionally good night's sleep last night.
0: Did you now?
1: Very weird.
0: Well,
1: out of the blue.
0: Yeah, it seems that might have been a trend, actually.
1: You did as well?
0: I might have. There was something about that little snooze feature on my phone. Felt a little extra soft this morning. And, you know, yesterday my daughter had the track and field day. And
1: yeah.
0: She seemed to start a nap yesterday at about 4:30 that ended at about 5 this morning.
1: Oh, my goodness.
0: Yeah, didn't even get up for dinner. So,
1: wow.
0: Yeah, she slept, you slept, I slept.
1: I had the night sleep. I haven't had one of these for a long time, but I don't know. I was sleeping, all of a sudden I wake up, as I do in the middle of the night, and typically it's like 20 minutes before my alarm or five minutes before my alarm type thing.
0: Annoying.
1: So I wake up thinking to myself, eyes still closed, like, oh, okay. Alarm's going to be going off soon, but all right, I felt like I had a good night's sleep type thing. Grabbed my phone just to look, 11:50.
0: Ooh, yes.
1: Oh, yes. 5 more hours coming up here.
0: Uh-huh.
1: Turned into 6 more hours.
0: Well.
1: But, yeah,
0: you're
1: fully
0: here.
1: Rejuvenated.
0: Well, good.
1: Yeah, it was a great feeling. And knowing that I could come into work and things were basically back to normal, so I wasn't having to jump through extra hoops. Yeah.
0: Little.
1: And it's Friday.
0: Win, win, win.
1: I know.
0: What could make it better? I don't know. Don't answer that because we don't want to jinx it.
1: I could tell you what's better.
0: Oh.
1: I mean, the plant sale is still going on at the center, and they've got donuts today.
0: Oh. See, yesterday, by the time I got there, because I did go to the plant sale, by the way, the donuts were gone.
1: Oh.
0: Record-setting kind of day over there for them. And, yeah. If you want your plants, you might want to get there by 7 this morning because it was, they're selling big time.
1: I drove by around 4:30 or so, and their whole side of the road was all jammed with cars. So, All right, so that's going on today. 803 Kingwood, if you're interested in the center's annual plant sale. 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
0: during the beginning of it. Yes, and that will be inside in their lobby. So it's like $2 for their puzzles.
1: Right.
0: So if you need some new puzzles, there you go. That's the way to go, and it's all in support of the center.
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0: Sunny today and breezy. The high 82. We're looking at a west wind, 10 to 20, gusting again around 30. Mostly clear tonight, still breezy, down to 50 degrees. Those west winds will be gusting up to 25. Tomorrow, sunny, up to 75 as winds become northwest, 5 to 15. Might be a shower Saturday night. Sunday, we're looking at a partly sunny day with showers and thunderstorms likely in the afternoon. The high on Sunday, cooler, 66. Winds will be east, 5 to 15 and gusty.
1: Those winds are south. Right now at 8, we've got morning sun and a temp at 53.
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0: 1067 WJJY, today's best variety. Eric and Tess, the morning mess, 25 minutes before 7 o'clock. We're approximately 10 minutes away from our morning chat with Stu to find out what the weekend is going to shape up with.
1: Mm-hmm. And there's a lot of stuff happening this weekend, so hopefully it'll be all conducive to things happening outdoors. We'll find out in just a bit. But before that, more music on the way at JJY.
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0: 106.7 WJJY, today's best variety. Two great words to describe our next guest, mystical and magical.
1: Oh, must be talking about stew.
0: Yeah.
1: Oh, how did I know?
0: Uh-huh. Mm-hmm. Segue of the day so far.
1: Sure.
0: Really is. He's next at JJY.
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0: Oh, one way to wake up is with JJY meteorologist Stu Muck. Right, Stu?
10: Not a lot of them in this house want to do that. I don't know
0: why. Barely just the dog, I'd say.

0: even he waits a while. Oh, he got up. Oh, whatever.
1: Today must be it must be a thing. It's not a full moon or anything, is it?
2: It's barely a moon.
1: Yeah.
0: Yeah.
2: Hmm. All right.
0: It's that warmer weather. It makes everybody tired.
1: Maybe.
2: Could be. You're on to something there, Stu.
0: Yep.
2: So are people going to be tired for the next few days, or are they going to be less tired?
0: Going to be tired, I'm guessing. There's a lot of stuff we want to do outside when the temps get warm, and they're going to get warm.
2: Okay.
1: Do tell.
0: All right. Well, it has to do with a cool front pushing right through out of the northwest today. Out ahead of it, we've been dealing with south winds that helped our temperatures stay more mild. Those winds will be westerly today as that front passes. There's no precipitation around here. Some rain over in northeast Wisconsin up into the UP and way back up into Winnipeg and back to Wyoming. Get the picture. It looks kind of dry right here over Minnesota, and I expect a nice day that way. Sunny, but breezy, and because of those breezes, the red flag warning goes in effect at noon today. That's right here, from noon today till 9 p.m. tonight. And there is a very high fire and wildfire situation right now. They're telling us to watch any outdoor burning. Be careful with the grill in the backyard. You could spark something there. Otherwise, sunny and summery, temps way above normal with that strong west wind today, tonight. Even a northwest wind tomorrow doesn't cool us off that much. Above normal temperatures right into and through the weekend. But I expect low pressure out of the Pacific Northwest again approaching our area with some rain chance late Saturday night. More likely into Sunday when showers, maybe even a thunderstorm develop. That chance around into Sunday night. Temperatures begin to cool about that time, and we actually fall back to normal or a little cooler than normal once we look toward early next week, Monday, and even on toward midweek, way cooler than normal. You know, we should be in the upper 60s for highs right now, and quite likely toward Wednesday, we may only be in the upper 50s. But enjoy your Friday and weekend. Sunny today, breezy, mild, 82. With those west winds increasing near 10 to 20, by the afternoon, they'll even gust around 30. Overnight, with more clear skies, we hold close to 50. West winds 5 to 15, gust to 25. Sunny skies on Saturday, about 75. The northwest wind 5 to 15. Late Saturday night, a slight chance of rain. Sunday, let's call it partly sunny, scattered showers, could be an afternoon thunderstorm, about 66. Winds become east for Sunday, 5 to 15. They gust near 30. Sunny and 53 right now. Winds are south at 8. The barometer falling now at 29.6 even. There's a major fish feeding period, 10:30 to 12:30. A minor, 4:30 to 5:30. A major tonight, a late one, 11:15 to 1:15 in the morning.
2: Okay.
1: Huh. Okay.
2: Not too bad. The fishies would be sleeping by then.
0: Nah. They got to be up eating good at night.
1: Their sleep schedule's jacked up, too.
2: Must be.
1: Good deal. Oh, my. Okay, so, Stu, where you live, is there any sort of, like, old-school mall around?
0: It used to be here, but not anymore.
1: Yeah.
2: Like, it's empty, or
0: it's bulldozed and gone.
1: Yeah, the whole mall thing. I mean, I think I told the story a number of weeks ago. It's been a while now, where I was running some errands and I had my daughter and a friend with us.
2: Oh,
1: you know?
2: Yeah.
1: And I was going to go run errands and she didn't want to go. And I said, well, I'll drop you guys off at the mall and then I'll run and I'll come back. And she looked at me. She goes, what are we going to do there? And my heart sank.
2: Yeah.
1: I'm like, you're going to go... walk around the mall. You're going to go shop and look at, like, what do you mean? What are you going to do at the mall? What do you do? What?
0: That's an old woman thing, Tess. Come on.
1: No.
2: It used to be. Something to do.
1: You'd go to the mall, and that's where you'd see your friends, and you would go and you just, you know, window
2: look at
1: shop.
2: Cute boys.
1: That too.
2: Yeah.
1: Yeah. And you'd go try stuff on and... you know, then beg your parents for money to go and buy the stuff. And
2: They'd say no, and you'd just leave it in the dressing room, and then the employees would be all mad at you.
1: Yeah, but it was like the thing to do, you know? And so apparently, though, and then away they went, gone. Like, every store pulled out, blah, blah, blah.
2: I was going to say, I wonder if we were a little bit spoiled growing up because virtually every mall that we went to was full. Like, there were no
1: empty
2: vacant
1: spaces.
2: Stores at all,
1: and
2: for the most part.
1: Record stores. You could go and see records and tapes.
0: Records?
1: And,
0: what?
1: I know. And buy your favorite
0: what
1: music.
0: What are you talking about?
1: Uh-huh. Yeah, and you weren't shopping online. There was nothing that you had. If you wanted it, you had to go physically to a store and get it.
2: Had to go to the mall.
1: Yeah.
2: And now unfortunately, you don't have to. Now, some malls are a little bit different. I was down with my son to St. Cloud a few weeks ago. Mm-hmm. Crossroads Mall obviously gets a bad rap, but there are still a lot of stores down there. There's some vacancies for sure.
1: Yeah.
2: But there's
1: still...
2: You can walk around Crossroads Mall.
1: There's still an semblance of a mall.
2: A little bit. They've got the food court. I feel like that...
1: See the food court.
2: That's what makes the mall a little bit. Like, if you had a few options here in town at the food court, Rafferty's great option, yes.
1: Yeah. Only option.
2: What else? Yeah. DQ's gone.
1: Yeah.
2: I mean... So that's... Even those two carried it for a little while.
1: Yeah.
2: But...
1: Exactly. So... I don't know, but I guess malls are trying in some spots to make a comeback.
2: Mm-hmm.
1: And...
2: I wouldn't hate that.
1: No, but then the malls supposedly are returning the favor to teens who want the malls to come back by banning them because supposedly now...
2: They're just loitering?
1: They're loitering and they're wreaking havoc because they're doing stupid stuff at the mall just to get videos and post it on TikTok and get likes and clicks and stuff.
2: There's that.
0: Isn't that what teenagers in early 20s, you know, they weren't posting it on Facebook, but they were doing stupid stuff?
1: Some.
2: I don't remember the stupid stuff.
1: I don't remember
2: though.
1: Doing stupid stuff. I mean, yeah, you once in a while you had some kid get in a fight or something, but it wasn't like...
2: Or you run into, you know, a group of not friends and you spend the afternoon trying to avoid them or giving them dirty looks.
1: Yeah,
2: maybe
1: that was it.
2: But there was no distractions of being on your phone or taking the videos or you've got the text neck where you're just looking down while you're walking.
1: Like, right.
2: You were knowing where you were walking and stuff. I mean.
1: Yeah. But now it's like apparently, you know, groups of teens are, you know, staging what they call like these takeovers or whatever, you know, and doing things they shouldn't just so they can film it for social media.
2: Future leaders, how dare they?
0: Yep.
2: Staging takeovers.
1: And just doing stupid stuff.
2: Mm.
1: Destroying things, and it's like, and maybe they were doing it in the past. It's just that they weren't recording it and putting it on Facebook for everybody to see, and I just didn't see it. But I just don't remember.
2: That might have been part of it. Like, the word did not spread even an ounce of how quickly it does now.
1: No. So now some of these malls that are making a comeback are saying, all right, well, we need the teens. We need them to be there and spending the money. But some are saying, well, you have to have a guardian with you if you're under 18. Well, then what teens are going to do that, you know? I mean...
2: Well, parents are going to do that.
1: Right.
2: And some walk around the mall with my teen?
1: And then some parents are probably... some teens are probably better responsible than their parents are these days.
2: Could be.
1: Who knows?
2: Yeah.
1: I don't know. I just...
2: I give the malls credit for trying to... do things to make a comeback, but unfortunately, I just feel like the writing is on the wall.
1: I don't know.
2: Just with the accessibility of a lot of things where you can order it, get it in a couple of days, as opposed to you can go to the mall and hope that they have it.
1: I know.
2: And hope that they have it in your size or, you know.
0: And find a parking spot somewhere and walk all the way in.
2: Oh, there's plenty of parking spots in the mall.
1: Uh-huh.
2: You can have 10 parking spots if you want.
1: Well, then our mall, too, is just now it's turning into big, you know, it's got bigger stores.
2: Right.
1: Still...
2: Kind of, it'll be bookend by really big stores.
1: Mm-hmm.
2: Yeah. I don't know.
1: I just miss the old mall days.
2: And I suppose you do.
1: When I go home to Duluth, the mall up there is still up and running.
2: Sure.
1: Because
2: it has a food court.
1: Has a food court.
2: See?
1: Has a food court, has some pretty good stores still. Oh, man.
2: What was your favorite store growing up to go to at the mall?
1: Oh, gosh. Well, they had, like, Express.
2: Sure.
1: And then they had, there was Deb. The Deb store, which was like totally Deb.
2: Oh my gosh. Yeah. I would not have expected you to pick Deb as one of your favorite stores to go to.
0: That surprises you. Come on.
2: It does.
1: Do you remember Deb? And then, if you went into Spencer's, Spencer's, but you couldn't go all the way to the back because you couldn't get in trouble. You didn't want to get in trouble going back there.
2: Oh gosh.
1: Oh, man.
2: Never went through your Hot Topic phase?
1: No, I didn't do the Hot Topic.
2: Okay.
1: Didn't do the Hot Topic. I was more of the Express and those. But and then Radio Shack, you had to go in there to get your check out the records.
0: You buy your resistors and your batteries?
1: No, more my Walkman and my, Michael
2: Walkman.
1: Jackson and my Belinda Carlisle and my Madonna cassettes.
2: Did you see the movie?
1: No, I haven't. Have you?
2: We went Wednesday night.
1: You did?
2: We did.
1: Oh, wow.
2: Really good.
1: Really?
2: Really selective.
1: You're talking about the Michael Jackson.
2: Yes.
1: Yes, okay.
2: Michael, the movie. Yeah. I would watch it again.
1: Would you?
2: Which is rare for me.
1: Yeah, I was going to say that.
2: Yeah. It wasn't necessarily one that I felt we needed to see in a theater. It could have just been a stream at home type thing, but
1: kind of like could have been an email, but okay.
2: But it was pretty good. It was well done. You could tell they took some liberties with a few things.
1: Sure, of course.
2: But yeah,
1: it was good. Music was good.
2: Oh, music was great.
1: Yeah, see that.
2: Music was great. Yeah,
1: I want to do that.
2: Spent a lot more time on the Jackson 5 than I was expecting.
1: Oh, okay.
2: Or the Jackson family.
1: Yeah,
2: but yeah.
1: Kind of cool.
2: Yeah.
1: I should go see it. It was pretty good. All right.
2: Mm-hmm.
1: Well, thank you for that. Good
2: to know. Popcorn was good. Didn't fall asleep.
1: Look at you.
2: I know.
1: Wow. Yeah. Save it for the bedtime.
2: My wife was, she was borderline wanting to go with me or just like taking one of the boys. I'm like, I'll probably stay awake.
1: Okay.
2: And I did.
1: Nice.
2: Yeah.
0: Probably.
2: Even in those comfy recliners.
1: Really? Huh. I haven't been to that theater with those yet. So
2: you haven't?
1: No.
2: Oh.
1: My Jenkins Theater closed.
2: So
1: I travel all the way to Brainerd.
2: Right. Yeah.
1: Oh, well.
2: Yeah. Well, it'd be worth a watch if you want to. Yeah.
1: So I'll go to the movie, then I'll swing over to the mall. Hit my two or three stores.
2: Yeah.
0: Cruise the mall, see who's hanging out.
2: Do that. Stop over at Spencer's and Deb. See what they have on sale.
1: No, I go to Maurice's a lot. Probably too much. But I like it there. The people are nice.
2: The people are nice.
1: The clothes are good. That's what I got. There you go. What do you do?
0: Sounded like an old woman, but I'm not going to, say much other than
1: Stop
0: that.
1: Stop it.
2: Stu, what was your go-to store at the mall other than Radio Shack?
0: I kind of missed all of that.
2: Okay. Hmm.
1: Which one did you bring your daughter to?
0: That was her and the mother.
1: Uh-huh. You were just sitting out there in the square next to the fake plants and the massage chairs.
0: I sat out in the old man chair out in the middle.
2: Yep.
1: Yeah.
0: No, actually, I went to the one coffee shop that's kind of specific here in eastern and southern Wisconsin and got myself a cup of coffee and said, go ahead, shop.
2: Mm.
1: There you go.
2: Bold words to use, but...
1: Right.
0: I've got my wallet, and I've got a cup of coffee. I'm good.
1: Be back before they take the gates down at the doors, and they lock the main door at the mall. Okay, gotcha.
2: All right. A little reminiscing about the malls.
1: The malls.
0: Yeah.
2: The good old days.
1: We gotta go, Stu. We'll talk to you next hour.
0: All right, we'll catch you later.
1: Thanks, Stu.
2: All right, it's 106.7 WJJY, Brainerd, Baxter, and Nisswa. It's 7 o'clock.
3: From ABC News, I'm Chuck Sievertson. Good morning. Talking about Taiwan tariffs and the Strait of Hormuz this past hour. President Trump on Air Force One telling reporters about the two-day summit in China they're flying back from. The president saying the issue of Taiwan came up but that he made no promises to President Xi on the U.S.'s next steps.
4: He feels very strongly. I made no commitment either way. We'll see what happens.
3: And?
4: We didn't discuss tariffs. I mean, they're paying tariffs. They're paying substantial tariffs, but we didn't discuss.
5: Trump, who brought along with him over a dozen top American business leaders, also touting what he claims are, quote, fantastic trade deals, saying China will be buying American soybeans and 200 Boeing planes. But the Chinese have not confirmed these commitments.
3: ABC News Chief White House Correspondent Mary Bruce. Mr. Trump also says he thinks China's President Xi will try to help get Iran, an ally, to reopen the Strait of Hormuz. Sources tell ABC News President Trump might be preparing to drop a lawsuit he filed against the Internal Revenue Service. It was in relation to the 2019 leak of his tax returns. The proposed settlement would create a $1.7 billion fund for claims from January 6th rioters. ABC News Washington Managing Editor Catherine Falders.
6: The commission is in large part picked by the attorney general, by the acting attorney general in this case. I'm told by sources that Trump can also fire anybody on this commission. It could be at his discretion. He doesn't have to say why. The decisions that this commission that oversees the fund makes, they don't have to be made public.
3: In Oklahoma, a judge has allowed Richard Glossip to be released from death row with a monitoring device ahead of a new trial. He's been locked up for nearly 30 years for an alleged murder-for-hire plot targeting his boss. The Supreme Court agreed that prosecutors had knowingly allowed false testimony from a witness. You're listening to ABC News.
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3: The shooting and house fire in Santa Clara, California, a week ago is now a suspected targeted murder-suicide. Police say one brother is the suspected killer of the other brother.
12: As the fire intensified and additional gunfire continued, officers began evacuating nearby homes, establishing containment, and coordinating a large-scale public safety response.
3: Santa Clara Police Chief Corey Morgan. What could affect Wall Street today are reports on manufacturing and industrial production. There's hope for an experimental drug to allow pancreatic cancer patients to live better and longer. The FDA has okayed limited use for some patients. Dr. Brandon Huffman, cancer specialist at Dana-Farber Cancer Institute.
13: It's a targeted therapy, and the early trial data that were just published in the New England Journal of Medicine showed that it's well tolerated. It's a once-a-day pill. And it really works.
3: Finding high death rates and disturbing conditions, an undercover investigation into Romania's publicly funded shelters for stray dogs carried out by the international animal welfare organization, Four Paws. No comment so far from Romania's National Veterinary Agency. It's Friday, May 15th. On this date in 1928, Disney's Mickey Mouse and Minnie Mouse made their first appearances in a short test film. It was not widely distributed, called Plane Crazy. Mickey was a pilot romancing Minnie. Chuck Sievertson, ABC News.
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2: 5 minutes after 7, we've got some sun, a south wind 9, gusting to 17, our temp at 55. Your full forecast, the rest of news and sports coming up after this from E.L. Menck Jewelers.
17: 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This allows the manufacturers to rely less on mining. All I ask is that you bring in the items you would like to sell and a picture ID to E.L. 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
18: From the Brainerd Now newsroom, I'm Jill Miller. Four people from South America accused of being linked to a burglary ring that targeted homes in Minnesota, Wisconsin, and Florida. The defendants were indicted this week in Wisconsin on charges of interstate and foreign transportation of stolen property and money laundering. The operation reportedly stole close to $1 million in money and valuables from three homes in Edina residences in other Twin City suburbs, as well as two other states. Federal authorities say the four defendants are in the U.S. illegally, and they've been involved in more than a dozen burglaries or attempted residential burglaries. Bridges of Hope preparing to launch its Operation Sandwich program as summer approaches, providing weekly grocery bags to kids and families who lose access to school meals when classes end. Each bag includes 5 days of lunch supplies to help ensure consistent nutrition throughout the summer months. This year's season begins May 28th with multiple pickup sites across the Brainerd Lakes area. Families can register weekly to receive groceries. Brainerd will close Southeast 10th Street between Wright Street and Industrial Park Road starting Monday, May 18th. For a full reconstruction project, work includes new water main, storm sewer, curb and gutter and pavement. The road will stay open to local traffic, but drivers are encouraged to use alternate routes through August the 5th. The city is asking motorists to respect barricades and cones for workers' safety. As always, slow down for workers in those construction zones. That's what's happening. I'm Jim Miller from the Brainerd Now newsroom.
2: Thanks, Jim. I'm Eric Grant with a look at your sports. The 151st running of the Preakness Stakes takes place tomorrow at Laurel Park. Kentucky Derby winner Golden Temple will not run, meaning there will be no Triple Crown winner this year. Vegas Golden Knights beat the Anaheim Ducks 5-1 Game 6 of their series to advance to the Western Conference Finals, so it will be Vegas and Colorado starting Wednesday in Denver. Out east, Montreal defeating Buffalo 6-3. They've got a 3-2 lead in that series. Montreal hosting Buffalo in Game 6 tomorrow. Cleveland Cavaliers looking to punch their ticket to the Eastern Conference Finals when they host top-seeded Detroit tonight. Cavs entering, leading the best-of-7 series 3-2. Game 6 of the Western Conference semis from Target Center tonight. Wolves trailing that series by 1. Tip-off between the Wolves and Spurs this evening, 8:30. Oklahoma City Thunder, New York Knicks have already locked up spots in the next round. Twins took the rubber match of their series against the Miami Marlins 9-1 from Target Field yesterday afternoon. Twins scoring 5 runs in the bottom of the second, never looked back. James Outman, Austin Martin, those are players for the Twins. They each drove in 3 runs in the victory. Zebby Matthews making his season debut on the mound, holding the Marlins to 4 hits in 7 scoreless innings. Twinkies send Joe Ryan to the mound against the Brewers tonight. That game on Cool 103.5. NFL announcing the schedules for all 32 teams yesterday. Minnesota beginning the season with a home game against the Packers on September 13th. Vikings also have a Monday night game against the Bills on the 9th of November. Sunday night game against the 49ers from Mexico City on November 22nd. And back-to-back primetime games. Weeks 14 and 15 season wraps up with a home game against Chicago in week 18. Minnesota Lynx with a 90-86 win over the Dallas Wings last night. Natasha Howard, 26 points in the victory. Courtney Williams finishing with 21. Lynx now turn around and host the Chicago Sky on Sunday. That's been a look at your sports. I'm Eric Grant. Weather after this from Audible.
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1: Sunny skies today with a high of about 82 degrees, west wind 10 to 20, gusting to 30. Clear overnight tonight, breezy down to 50 with those west winds still gusting to 25. Saturday, we expect a sunny day, a little bit cooler, but still nice, up to 75. Look for a northwest breeze at 5 to 15. And Sunday, we're talking about a partly sunny day with some possible afternoon showers or a thunderstorm even. The high on Sunday, 66 with east winds 5 to 15 and gusty.
2: South winds now 9, blowing to 17. We've got sun out there this morning and we're at 55.
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0: 106.7 WJJY, today's best variety. Shinedown with 365, 14 minutes after 7. It's the Morning Mess with Eric and Tess, Friday morning edition, which means it is once again time to honor one of those great educators in the Brainerd Lakes area. Time for the JJY Ace Hardware Teacher of the Week. Oh. This week's teacher is getting a $50 gift card to use as they wish at the Ace Hardware in Brainerd or Nisswa.
1: Yep. And a big thank you to lots of folks who have sent them in. We do get a number of them. I know some people have sent and said, did you get mine? If you've sent it, we have received it.
0: We do.
1: We just sadly can't give them to everybody.
0: I know.
1: Just randomly grab these, and we have got a lot of good ones.
0: Yep. This week's nomination came in from Sarah D. Mm-hmm. And Sarah nominated kind of a jack of all trades, an instructor that wears many hats at Lake Region Christian School in Baxter.
1: Yes.
0: 7th grade Bible, 7th grade history, 5th and 6th grade history, and 11th and 12th grade British literature teacher. Mr. John Jackson is our teacher of the week this week.
1: And I think this one says, Sarah said that this is from, must be her son, I'm guessing.
0: I think you're right.
1: From Isaac, it looks like. So, this is what I'm guessing Isaac, her son, says about Mr. Jackson. Mr. Jackson truly puts his heart into his work with every lesson. He cares about each student, and he makes each of us feel valued and that we have potential. Mr. Jackson makes school interesting and fun. His classes are the classes that I look forward to in the day. He always is making jokes and playing videos. He is my favorite teacher. Aw.
0: Nice.
1: So there you go. That is from Isaac and Sarah D. Thank you very much for sending that in. And Mr. John Jackson over there at Lake Region Christian School in Baxter, you will be receiving that $50 gift card from Ace Hardware, Brainerd, or Nisswa. You can choose where you use it. We'll mail it right to you at your school.
0: So. All right. We are not sorry, Mr. Jackson. We are for real.
1: That's right.
0: Yeah.
1: Okay.
0: There's a select couple of people that maybe got that one.
1: Okay, gotcha.
0: Did you not? I'm sorry, Miss Jackson.
1: Oh.
0: No.
1: No.
0: Okay.
1: Okay.
0: Boy, I feel awkward right now.
1: I was about to say, never mind, I'm not going to say it. Okay, anyway, congratulations, and we do have a couple more weeks to award those things, so go to our website, 1067wjjy.com. Teacher of the Week.
0: All right, time to spin the wacky wheel of wonder. We'll get a contestant online at 828-1067. Spin the wheel, find the game, and send them to the commander. $20 to the commander is the prize du jour.
1: Du jour.
0: And why don't we get some rules here while we get our caller.
2: Hi, I am the Honorable Mayor Dave Bedeau with the City of Brainerd. Here are the rules for today's contest on the Morning Mess. One win per household per month. When you win, we will mail your prize gift certificate to you. And please, please turn down your radio when you call.
1: Please.
2: Just a friendly reminder from the City of Brainerd. For the love of God, please pick up after your dogs.
0: Okay.
1: Okay.
0: There it is. JJY, okay. Good morning. Who's this?
3: Debbie.
0: Debbie, how's it going this morning, Debbie?
3: Well, it's a beautiful morning.
0: It sure is, as long as you didn't forget your sunglasses. Yeah.
3: I have plenty in my car.
0: Oh, good deal. All right. Perfect. Well, Debbie, we're going to spin the wheel here, get you a game, and hopefully send you up to the commander, all right?
3: Thank you.
1: Here we go. Oh, yes.
0: Okay.
1: It is time to play Gas Station High-Low.
0: Stopped off at a gas station and did a little bit of shopping for basically grocery items that you can purchase at gas stations. I've got 5 items here, Debbie, and I will describe them for you. And then I'll give you a fake price. And you need to tell me whether the actual price in store is higher or lower than the price I give you. Make sense?
3: Yes.
0: Okay, and you only need to get 3 out of 5 right to win this morning. We'll make it pretty easy for you, okay?
3: I hope so.
0: All right, so the gas station that I did a little shopping at last weekend with soccer with Brainerd United, we were down in Eagan for their tournament, so stopped off at the Quick Trip on Dodd Road in Eagan.
1: Dodd to be specific. Rodenegan. All righty.
0: All right.
1: Debbie, you do a lot of gas station shopping?
3: No.
0: No.
1: Okay.
0: Oh, well, this should be easy for you then.
1: Uh-oh. All right. Well, let's see what we can do with it, Debbie. Let's see if we can get
0: you. All right. Good
1: there.
0: Luck, Debbie. Item number one, a 20-ounce bottle of cherry Coca-Cola. 20-ounce bottle of cherry Coca-Cola was the price actually in-store at the Quick Trip in Eagan higher or lower than $2.79? Higher or lower than $2.79?
3: Higher.
0: Higher.
1: Mm-hmm. Yes.
0: Yes, it was actually $2.99. Nice job, Debbie. One for one.
1: Okay.
0: Two more to go here. Okay, a 4-pack of Toll House chocolate chip ice cream sandwiches.
1: Ooh, yummy.
0: You got the chocolate chip cookie on either side, ice cream in the middle. 4-pack of those ice cream sandwiches. Was the price higher or lower than $7.69, Debbie? Higher or lower than $7.69?
3: Higher.
0: Higher.
1: Yes.
0: I don't shop at gas stations. Really, Debbie? Yeah, actual price was $7.99.
1: Ooh.
0: $7.99.
1: I wouldn't even say higher than that, but okay, good.
0: Yeah. Okay, next item.
3: I thought so, too.
1: Yeah.
0: Yeah. Next item is a 5-count of the Quickery Brats. 19-ounce package of bratwurst. And Quickery, the Quick Trip brand. 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
3: Higher.
0: Higher.
1: Oh, no, really?
0: That's a deal down there. Yeah, $3.49.
1: Wow.
0: $3.49, yeah.
1: For 5 brats?
0: Yes.
1: Ooh.
0: Yeah.
1: That is a deal.
0: All right. Well, you still have 2 left here, Debbie.
1: Still good, Debbie.
0: Okay.
1: Just need one more to win.
0: Yeah. Next item, a 15.6-ounce bag of Skittles chewy candy. 15.6-ounce bag.
1: This is a good-sized bag, then, isn't it?
0: Yeah.
1: Okay.
0: Probably more of a shareable bag or a...
1: Okay.
0: Yeah. Is the actual in-store price at the Quick Trip off Dodd Road in Eagan higher or lower than $4.89? Higher or lower than $4.89?
3: I'm saying higher.
0: You're saying higher.
1: Yes!
0: Yeah, you got it, Debbie.
1: Woo.
0: Actual in-store price was $5.79. That's a big bag of Skittles.
1: Whoa, okay.
0: Yeah. Nice work, Debbie.
1: Wow.
0: Got yourself a $20 certificate to the Commander. Yeah.
1: Nicely done.
3: Awesome.
1: Yes. Yeah.
0: You could be a price checker at your local gas station, it appears. You did fantastic.
1: Well done. All right. Well, Debbie, hold on the line. We'll confirm your address and mail that gift certificate to you, okay?
3: All right. Thank you.
1: Yeah, thank
0: nice.
1: You.
0: All right, good way to start the old morning. Another winner here. It's the Morning Mess with Eric and Tess at 106.7.

0: know, Mars. I just might. Just might not.
1: Might have heard he did a great show the other night.
0: Mm-hmm. Yeah. Wednesday night.
1: Whew. That would have been good, huh?
0: Mm-hmm. Yeah. Got a lot of great shows coming up. So, yeah, if you missed the Bruno Mars one. I did see a couple of weeks ago he was in Nashville doing a show, and a country star, Thomas Rhett, him and his wife went.
1: Mm-hmm.
0: But they just got, like, common folk seat.
1: Oh, really?
0: Yeah.
1: That's cool.
0: Like, in the middle of everybody else, which is, like, that would be an interesting way, I suppose, for them to see a show.
1: Uh-huh. I
0: just
1: bet.
0: Just from a fan's perspective.
1: Why not?
0: Yeah.
1: You know? As long as they got in there and got out incognito.
0: Right. Yeah.
1: Because who would really believe they're sitting next to somebody like that?
0: It couldn't have been them. It was just somebody that looked a lot like him.
1: Yeah.
0: I'm sure.
1: That wouldn't, they wouldn't be here.
0: No. Okay. We've got Stu coming up in about 20 minutes, and we'll check that weather. And Miley Cyrus next on WJJY.
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0: And the weekend weather for Bacchus, St. Matthias, all the Brainerd Lakes area.
1: Sunny today, breezy, and a high of 82 expected with west winds 10 to 20, gusting to 30. With those sunny, windy, dry conditions, red flag warning goes into effect for us at noon today through 9 this evening. Overnight, mostly clear sky. It'll be breezy still with a low of 50. Winds will become west 5 to 15 and gust to 25. Sunny Saturday, the high 75, northwest wind 5 to 15, and Sunday partly sunny. Could be a late afternoon shower or even a thunderstorm with a high of 66 and east winds gusting to about 25 and 30.
0: South wind now at 9, gusting to 18, sunshine 56.
1: Cash call jackpot, $155.79. That's what you'll need to know if you get that call from us later on here this morning. 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

0: 106.7 WJJY. Today's best variety, Miley Cyrus, Younger You. And we've got Mr. Jeff Obricki from Tanner Motors, the young version of Jeff Obricki.
1: Younger You.
0: Right?
2: Well, if this is the younger version, the other one's Methuselah.
3: Yeah. Oh, wow. Hi, yeah. Jeff. How are you?
2: How you doing? I'm doing great.
0: It's quite
2: great
0: the comparison.
2: Yeah, I'm okay.
0: Yeah?
2: Still a good day. I can feed myself. So
0: that's right.
2: You know, here we are. You know, we're cruising along for May, and watch out for them fires. Had some fires out east of town, you know, over by Nokay Lake. But they got that taken care of. They do a great job with that. But, you know, now's the time. You know, we're getting the warmer weather and the sun's out and you're going to be vacation again. Why not get the Jeep you always wanted? Everybody always thought about the iconic Jeep Wrangler Unlimited 4x4. You know, tops off fun. Hey, you know, we've got test drives. You want to try it with the top off? Come on in and we'll show you how that works and how you can enjoy that. 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But best yet, as always, sun's out, 620 West Washington Street in Brainerd. Stop by. We're here till 6 o'clock. We're going to put a big smile on your face and maybe some wind in your hair.
0: Oh, all nice. Right. That's why they call him Jeff Bighorn Obricki.
2: Bighorn. There you go.
0: Yeah.
2: Thanks,
0: Jeff.
3: Thank you. That is Jeff Obricki at Tanner Motors, Brainerd.
4: What are you looking at?
5: You. Your wrinkles are totally gone.
4: Yes, and do you remember when I had them?
5: 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So where do I sign up?
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0: 106.7 WJJY, Eye of the Tiger, Survivor. Oh, it's an 80s song. A quick reminder, tomorrow night, all 80s, right here. JJY, 7 to midnight, brought to you by Minnesota Truck Headquarters. It's a party. You're invited. Come on over.
1: Yeah, and he's stuck in the 80s. He's Stu Muck, next to JJY.
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5: All right, JJY, meteorologist, back on the mess. Hey, Stu.
6: Howdy, howdy.
7: What's going down on this Friday morning?
6: Well, breakfast will be shortly.
5: Oh.
7: Lucky you.
5: Yeah.
6: Yeah.
7: Very nice.
5: Going with the special, or you got a Friday go-to?
6: Probably the special today.
5: All right.
7: Mm. Well.
5: Whatever it is, I'm sure it sounds delicious.
6: Oh, yeah.
5: Anything you want right now.
7: Mm-hmm.
5: And weather's not too bad. Going to be a little bit warmer, but still windy today. And then towards the tail end of the weekend, there could be a disturbance.
6: There could be some rain around here by that time. Windy today. And that's why that red flag warning goes into effect at noon today until 9 tonight. Because the very, very strong winds, burning is not advised. And they're mentioning, think about that grill you're going to fire up. There could be some issues just because of that. So be very, very careful today. We need to talk about a cool front pushing off to our east. Stronger west winds develop today. And that is indeed why that red flag warning is up. And it is going to draw into some very mild air. Temperatures are really going to warm up. There is no precipitation nearby. We stay high, dry, and breezy today and even into the day tomorrow. And then before the weekend is through, some rain chance tries to edge in. There may be a bit of a rain chance late Saturday night or likely into the day Sunday. Sunday afternoon, a thunderstorm may be possible. I think severe weather, if there is, Iowa, far southern Minnesota wrapping up the weekend. Shouldn't be a big concern here, but we'll have some rain. And that rain chance will linger on into Monday as well. The thing that happens is clouds and rain, the possibility starts showing up. Those temperatures begin to cool, starting somewhat tomorrow, but cooling back to normal and then cooler than normal as we make our way into next week. In fact, on toward the mid part of the week, down in the 50s for daytime highs, almost 10 degrees cooler than normal, just that quick. So today, sunny, breezy, very warm, about 82 west winds. The winds will become west and increase today, 10 to 20, even gusting around 30. Clear tonight, holding near 50 with the west wind gusting to 25. Sunny on Saturday, about 75 northwest winds, 5 to 15. And Sunday, partly sunny, a scattered shower, could be an afternoon thunderstorm. Our high at about 66 with east winds 5 to 15. They'll still gust up near 30 miles per hour. Sunny now and 56. Winds are out of the south, picking up a bit already. 10 gusting to 18 miles per hour. The barometer turning a bit, 29.63. Probably starting to rise here for the rest of the day. There's a major fish feeding period, 10:30 to 12:30. A minor, 4:30 to 5:30. And a major, 11:15 to 1:15 tonight.
5: That's awesome. Okay. Well, we all do silly things that sometimes we hope to forget about from our past. There's a gentleman that made a wise investment when he was younger, but the money's just been sitting there because, well, he didn't remember the password to his account.
7: No.
5: Guy was locked out of his Bitcoin wallet worth nearly $400,000 for over a decade.
7: Ouch.
5: And, yeah, he forgot the password because evidently he had a couple of vices in college that deemed his mind a little more forgetful.
7: You think?
5: Sometimes.
7: Okay.
5: So, yeah, so for nearly 11 years, he's been trying nonstop combinations to get back into his Bitcoin wallet.
7: Oh, my.
5: So what saved him?
7: What's that?
5: AI. After years of failed guesses, he turned to the AI bot Claude for help, and Claude cracked the case. He uploaded old files from his college computer, and that is when Claude found a wallet file before the password change, and that helped him unlock the account worth $400,000.
7: Unbelievable.
5: He revealed part of the password. It started with LOL420, and then it ended with an inappropriate song lyric from NWA. So.
7: Wow.
5: Yep. Probably would have never guessed that
7: one. Probably never would have gotten there without it.
5: It's wild that Bitcoin would not have worked with him on accessing.
7: Oh, of course not.
6: You think?
5: I mean, here's proof. I am who I am.
7: Yeah.
5: What kind of proof do you need? I'll provide it.
7: Yeah.
5: It's me. But they needed that password. And
6: we're going to keep your Bitcoin because we like it.
5: Well, and like $400,000. Okay. Yeah.
7: Bet they did. Oh, jeez.
5: So there's that.
7: Something I just don't understand. I don't know.
5: What's
7: can,
5: that?
7: Can you buy stuff with Bitcoin these days? I just don't get it. I don't know. I don't
5: I think you can buy something with stuff with Bitcoin, but then you can also just, you know, sell it off, cash it in, redeem it, if you will.
6: Okay. Yeah.
5: Mm-hmm. Yeah. Well, I mean, there was the story a while ago when Bitcoin first started. Some dude paid for some pizzas with Bitcoin and ended up being the most expensive pizza ever.
7: Oh, really?
5: Yeah. It ended up being like thousands of dollars worth of money for two pizzas. Because that's all he had. He didn't have any money, but he had Bitcoin. Oh, can I give you some Bitcoin? Sure.
7: Oh, really?
5: Yep. But then it was worth a couple bucks back then, probably equivalent to the pizzas.
7: Sure. But now.
5: Yeah.
7: Yeah.
5: Poor mistake.
6: And its value increased and,
5: Yeah.
7: Oops.
6: What was I thinking? Oh, yeah. I was really jonesing for some za.
5: Mm-hmm.
7: Had to have it.
5: At the time, I bet it was a fair trade.
7: Mm-hmm. Live and learn.
5: Now, not so much. How's that pizza taste now?
6: So this too shall come to pass. Come on.
5: Yeah. Stu, are you a big phone call screener? Like, if you don't recognize the number, you're not answering?
6: Yep.
5: Okay, Tess? Yep,
6: especially right in the middle of the workday. Nope.
7: Yeah, if I don't. I'm like, if it's important, they'll leave a message, and I'll certainly call them back.
5: Okay, well, you might want to change your idea here. Because evidently, Taylor Swift is calling friends and family to invite them to her wedding.
7: Oh.
5: Voice to voice, actually calling.
7: Like, have to talk to, huh?
5: No wedding invite in the mail. No emails, texts, none of that.
7: No pretty cards with, you know, butterflies emerging when you open up the envelope or nothing like that, huh?
5: No. She's calling friends and family, telling them to keep their summers flexible for her wedding.
7: Oh.
5: I know.
7: Really?
5: That's a whole nother conversation.
7: That's a...
5: I get wanting to keep it on the down low, but...
7: Yeah.
6: Keep your summer.
5: Keep your summer flexible. Yeah, save the date. Summer.
7: Summer.
5: Oh.
7: In what country, Taylor? What country, Taylor? Yeah.
5: Can I get a time zone?
7: Yeah.
5: Anything.
7: Give me a time zone. Give me a country.
5: Yeah.
7: Wow.
5: So
7: they're going old school.
5: Here's the funny part that is not funny for some of her friends, I would imagine, is that she's making some of these calls herself. Her assistants are making other calls to other people.
7: Oh.
5: So she's evidently calling the most popular of populars.
6: Well, yeah.
5: And then having her assistants call others.
7: Okay, so how do you...
5: How do you feel if you get a call from one of Taylor's assistants, but not her?
7: Oh, man.
5: Or what happens if you're expecting the call, you clear your summer, and no call comes?
6: Yeah, my daughter would be working on that right now.
5: Right.
7: Oh, man.
5: So that's going to be... Once the vows take place and the after effects, everybody that was at the wedding gets interviewed. Of course, the questions are going to be, so, did you get a call from Taylor or one of her people?
7: Mm-hmm.
5: Oh, just one of her people.
7: Or that's what she's telling us.
5: Could be.
7: You know how she is.
5: She's quite savvy.
7: She is.
5: Yeah.
7: I will bet you she calls each and every one herself.
5: I would imagine so, too.
7: Either her or Travis.
5: Yeah.
7: Mm-hmm.
5: She's very calculated that way. Give her credit for that. Very thoughtful. She thinks every aspect
7: out. Every detail she has, I'm sure.
5: That's got to be exhausting, though.
6: Now I can wave this in front of my daughter's nose and watch her hold her breath.
5: Mm-hmm. Yeah, if you want to make up a little white lie, Stu, and say that she's going to be calling select fans as well.
7: That is cool.
5: It's not just going to be friends and family, I heard. He's going to be select fans as well that she's going to call and invite to her wedding.
7: Mm-hmm.
5: You better get the present now and send it.
7: Cheese curds from Wisconsin.
6: Right. Sure.
7: And some Keystone
6: Travis
7: Light.
6: Travis would like that.
5: Oh, Travis would be okay with that, yep.
6: Oh, cheese curds, cool.
5: That might get you the invite. Yeah.
7: Man. I'm just, you know, it's one of those things like, leave them alone. Let them do their thing. Let them have their wedding. Be living in marital bliss.
6: No. We have to march this out into public because that's what made it important.
5: Nah. Yeah.
7: Yeah.
6: We have to analyze everything on the socials and, oh, my God.
7: No, we don't. I want
5: to
7: know.
5: Yeah, there's a little something to say for the fact that they've been in the social eye for long.
7: Of course.
5: That you want to take the journey with them a little bit.
7: Yeah, a little bit.
5: But
7: it's part of what comes with the territory, with their jobs.
5: Right.
7: It is. It really is.
5: And she has been one of the more private people. To an extent, trying to be in some aspects.
7: Mm-hmm. But yet she's very, she very much cares about her listeners and her fans and her people,
5: yeah.
7: You know.
5: I mean, you'll hear the stories where she will, you know, visit a fan that's undergoing health issues or stop by.
7: Yeah.
5: You know, she gets invited to hundreds of weddings, I'm sure, but then all of a sudden, like.
7: She may show up at
5: she
7: one.
5: She shows up at one.
7: Yeah.
5: Yeah.
7: You never know.
6: Ding, yep. I'm here. Hi.
7: Mm-hmm.
5: And maybe it happens more than we even realize. Sometimes she might just be in and out and, hey, you know, we don't need to make a big deal of this. Thanks for inviting me.
7: Yes.
5: You know.
7: It probably does.
5: Have a great marriage.
7: Mm-hmm.
5: That type of a thing. So.
7: Yep. You just don't know.
5: I don't know. Yeah. So don't be looking for the save the dates in the mail.
7: No. Because they ain't coming. They're just not coming.
5: No.
7: It's just another day in the life of a Taylor Swift fan. Holding your breath to see what's next.
5: Could you imagine, though, if she would invite a couple of fans?
7: Oh, God.
5: On the edge of the seat, Taylor Swift Nation would be, all the Swifties?
7: They wouldn't be on the edge of the seat. They'd be in her face, on her message boards, all over the place, begging to be the one.
6: Just call me here. This is my number.
5: Yeah.
7: Please, I'm your biggest fan. I'm your this, I'm your that. And then you'd have the second layer of parents going, you don't understand. My daughter she has to be there. You don't get, you know.
5: Yeah.
6: She'll die if you don't invite her.
7: Yes.
5: How about inviting them to an arena where they get to watch the wedding?
6: There you go.
7: On the Jumbotron.
5: You're still kind of feeling like you're at the wedding, but it's not...
7: Mm-hmm.
5: You're not there with your phone taking the pictures and posting, although I'm sure that everybody's cell phones are going to be neatly tucked away.
7: It was kind of like watching the Eras tour or the movie after the tour. Yeah, I get it.
5: Do that?
7: Did that. Okay, anyway, Stu, you have a wonderful weekend. We'll catch up with you on Monday.
6: Sure thing. We'll see you then.
7: Thank you.
5: It's 106.7 WJJY, Brainerd Baxter. Good morning. It's 8 o'clock.
8: From ABC News, I'm Chuck Sievertson. They didn't discuss tariffs, but they did talk about Taiwan, says President Trump to reporters this morning on Air Force One, flying back from the two-day summit in Beijing. The president saying he made no promises to President Xi about whether a major U.S. sale of weapons to Taiwan will go through.
9: He feels very strongly. I made no commitment either way. We'll see what happens.
8: Mr. Trump, who brought along with him over a dozen top American business leaders touting what he claims are fantastic trade deals, saying China will be buying American soybeans and 200 Boeing planes. But the Chinese have not confirmed those commitments. ABC News Chief White House Correspondent Mary Bruce.
10: Throughout the trip, Trump laying on the flattery.
11: You're a great leader. I say it to everybody. You're a great leader. Sometimes people don't like me saying it, but I say it anyway because it's true.
10: President Xi striking a more serious tone.
12: 双方合则两利,
10: When our two sides cooperate, both benefit, he said. When we confront each other, both suffer. China and the United States should be partners instead of rivals.
8: Sources tell ABC News that President Trump might be preparing to drop a lawsuit he filed against the IRS. It was in relation to the 2019 leak of his tax returns. The proposed settlement would create a $1.7 billion fund for claims from January 6th rioters. ABC's Catherine Falders.
12: The settlement terms that we're told, you know, they're expected to prohibit Trump himself from directly receiving payments related to his legal claims. But entities associated with him are not explicitly barred from filing additional claims.
8: In Oklahoma, a judge has allowed Richard Glossop to be released from death row after nearly 30 years with a monitoring device ahead of a new trial. Convicted of an alleged murder-for-hire plot targeting his boss. The Supreme Court agreed that prosecutors knowingly allowed false testimony from a witness. 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
8: New warnings to high schoolers and their parents this morning after a senior game nearly ended with a shooting in Michigan. A teenager holding a water gun that looked a lot like a real weapon was face-to-face with a police officer and sprayed him before realizing he was a cop.
16: This could have been tragic. He had a millisecond to make a decision to shoot or not shoot, and he made the right decision.
8: Jay Rendon, Police Chief, Davison Township, Michigan, says the teen was taking part in a hunting game known as Water Wars or Senior Assassin. Australia identifying a neo-Nazi network as the second organization being banned under its new law criminalizing hate groups and support for them. The law is in response to an anti-Semitic attack on a Hanukkah celebration in Sydney last December. 15 people were killed. There's hope for an experimental drug to allow pancreatic cancer patients to live better and longer. The FDA has okayed use for some patients.
17: Up until now, we really only had chemotherapy to treat this cancer.
8: Dr. Brandon Huffman, cancer specialist at Dana-Farber Cancer Institute.
17: The early trial data that were just published in the New England Journal of Medicine showed that it's well tolerated.
8: And it's a once-a-day pill. A new Ebola virus outbreak in Congo's remote Ituri province has over 200 suspected cases and 65 deaths so far, say African health officials. Clean energy strategy aimed at doubling Canada's electric grid is announced by Prime Minister Mark Carney, expanding hydro, nuclear, wind, solar, and geothermal. Chuck Sievertson, ABC News.
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20: From the Brainerd Now Newsroom, I'm Jim Miller. Former Minnesota State Senator Justin Eichhorn pleading guilty to a lesser charge after being arrested in a sex sting in Bloomington last year. Former Republican lawmaker confessed in federal court in St. Paul to a charge of attempting to possess child pornography. He's accused of messaging what he thought was a 17-year-old girl online, but instead it was an undercover police officer. Prosecutors and the defense have agreed to a sentencing range of 15 to 21 months in prison. Candidate filing for this year's election opens May 19 and runs through 5 p.m. June 2nd for federal, state, county, and Brainerd City offices in Crow Wing and Cass counties. Offices include House District 8, state legislative seats, statewide executive's offices, county commissioners, sheriffs, attorneys, and soil and water supervisors. Filing fees range from $5 to $300 depending on the office. May National Foster Care Month, recognizing the families and professionals who support kids when they cannot safely remain at home. Crow Wing County reporting 59 licensed foster families caring for 82 children and teens as of April 1st. But officials say the need remains urgent. More foster and adoptive homes especially needed for sibling groups and for crisis placements, which provide short notice, short-term care during emergencies. The county continues outreach and recruitment efforts throughout the month. Camp Jim and Pillager hosting its free community day Sunday, May 17th. The camp prepares to open its 94th season. The event runs from 12:30 p.m. to 4 p.m. Enjoy the event. That's what's happening. I'm Jill Miller from the Brainerd Now Newsroom.
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7: For 14 years, a generous soul near New Brunswick, Canada, has been collecting donated bicycles and children's tricycles and holding regular giveaways for families who cannot afford to buy one. The reward of seeing kids smile and ride off on their new bikes is priceless, said Krista Richard, organizers of the Bikes for Trikes for Everyone program. Richard collects the bikes all year round and fixes them while holding the giveaways between April and October. Last year, some 400 children were on her waiting list, like Eunice and Oz, who put on their best Friday clothes and got their hair done for the big day when they would ride off on their first real bikes. Richard told CBS News that she's given away thousands of bikes and trikes over the years and says that the fresh air and the time spent outdoors has more benefits than just the health of the child. With all of the video games, there's no social contact and people don't know who their neighbors are anymore, Richard says. But if you get a bunch of kids on their bikes and then you get to know each other and then the families get to know each other, I think the more time you spend outside, the better. Giveaways always take place on Sunday and there's a small team of volunteers who mostly go to collect the donated bikes. But Krista does much of the rest herself. She even started keeping adult bikes as well in case parents want to go riding with their kids. It's reminiscent of a story that Good News Network wrote last year. Working Bikes estimates that it's taken in, fixed up, and given away some 150,000 bicycles that would have been destined for landfills. Many are given away in Chicago, still the U.S., but Working Bikes has collaborations in Mexico, Venezuela, Albania, Uganda, Angola, Egypt, Cuba, and many, many more countries besides where the bikes are shipped. Mm-hmm. That's a look at your happy headlines today here at JJY. We'll get to your forecast here for the weekend in a moment. First, though, Eric Grant in with his sports shorts.
5: Thanks, Tess. The Vegas Golden Knights beat the Anaheim Ducks 5-1 in Game 6 of their series to advance to the Western Conference Finals. Well, they will take on the Colorado Avalanche starting Wednesday in Denver. Out east, Montreal beat Buffalo 6-3 to take a 3-2 lead. The series now shifts back to Buffalo for Game 6 on Saturday. The running of the 151st Preakness Stakes will take place tomorrow at Laurel Park. Kentucky Derby winner Golden Temple will not run, meaning there will be no Triple Crown winner this year. Cleveland Cavaliers look to punch their ticket to the Eastern Conference Finals when they host top-seeded Detroit tonight. Cavs entering, leading the series 3-2. And also tonight, Game 6 of the Western Semis from the Target Center, Wolves and Spurs. The Wolves trail that series 3-2. Tip-off this evening, 8:30. Oklahoma City Thunder, New York Knicks have already punched their tickets to the next round. Twins took the rubber match of their series against the Miami Marlins convincingly 9-1 the final from Target Field. Austin Martin, James Outman, each driving in three runs apiece in the victory. Zebby Matthews, his season debut, ending with a victory, scattering four runs over seven scoreless innings. Twins send Joe Ryan to the mound tonight against the Brewers. That game on Cool 103.5. Minnesota Lynx with a 90-86 win over Dallas last night. Natasha Howard, 26 points in the victory. Courtney Williams adding in 21. Lynx will host the Chicago Sky on Sunday. And finally, NFL announcing schedules for all 32 teams yesterday. Vikings start the season with a home game against the Packers on September 13th. They'll also have a Monday nighter against Buffalo November 9th. Sunday night game against the 49ers from Mexico City on the 22nd of November, and back-to-back primetime games in weeks 14 and 15. The regular season will end with a home game against Chicago in week 18. That's been a look at your sports. I'm Eric Grant. 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
6: Sunny and breezy today, that high near 82. The west winds will increase 10 to 20, even gusting around 30. Clear overnight, back down to 50 with the west wind gusting to 25. Sunny tomorrow, 75. Winds will become northwest, 5 to 15. And by Sunday, partly sunny, scattered showers. Could be an afternoon thunderstorm. The high at around 66 with the east winds about 5 to 15 and gusty. I'm JJY meteorologist Stu Mock.
5: We've got a southwest breeze now at 8, sunny skies, and we're at 60.
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0: somber 106.7 WJJY. Today's best variety morning mess with Eric and Tess. 16 minutes after 8. That means we're minutes away from the cash call. $155.79. 15579. We'll remind you one more time before we do the call here in just a couple of minutes.
1: Okay, and a big thank you. I don't know what we did to deserve this, but I'm very grateful to Peg and Bill for dropping off some goodies this morning.
0: Yeah, from Truffle-palooza here.
1: Truffle-palooza and Little Num-Nums from the Chocolate Ox. Oh, my goodness.
0: Yeah.
1: They just said thank you. They are some summertime listeners, and they are here and delivering the goodies to us. Thank you guys so much. It's so delicious.
0: Yeah, I'm glad you opened them up now towards the end of the show as opposed to...
1: I know, right?
0: Right away when they got here.
1: Because I waited a minute and...
0: Been a bad situation.
1: Oh, it's a good situation now.
0: I just mean sugar-wise for you.
1: Oh, yeah, right? Good stuff.
0: Thank you.
1: Thank you so much, Bill and Peg. And I'll make sure that Brooke does get some of these, too, because her name is here too. So anywho, all right. Well, hey, we've got to talk about some fun that is happening open, ready for you here in the Brainerd Lakes area. And that is Safari North Wildlife Park here just south of Brainerd Baxter. Kevin Vogel on the line with us. And Kevin, how was opening weekend?
2: It was a great opening weekend. You know, the weather was a little windy, but we had a strong opening weekend. I just want to thank everybody for coming out, and it's going to be off to a great season.
1: Awesome.
0: And if they didn't make it out last weekend, obviously you guys are open 7 days a week, 9 a.m. to 6. Last ticket sold at 4:30, you say?
2: Yeah, that is, excuse me, that is correct. We are open 7 days a week. This time of the year now until after Memorial Weekend, during the week, the snack shack and some of the rides are not going, but the draft feeding's going, the safari train's going, but everything else is you know, all the animals are on exhibit. And, yeah, we're open 7 days a week, 9 to 6.
1: And you have some new animals this year that sound pretty amazing. Tell us about those.
2: Exactly. You know, there's so much going on out here all the time, and we have lots of new animals, and we've got, you know, our new tigers. We've got 3 brand new tigers this year. We've got a new viewing area with glass, and the tigers are young. They're energetic, so they come right up to the glass. So it's just a really, really cool experience. Of course, we've got our baby cheetah. That's about 6 months old now, so it's, you know, not exactly a baby, but still a young cheetah. We had a brand new baby camel born here this spring, a Bactrian camel. It's the first time we've ever had one of them born here, so we're really excited about that. We've got lots of new animals out in the safari train ride, lots of different antelope from Africa, impalas, dama gazelles, all kinds of things. We've got the sloths, so yes, there's always something, you know, going on out here.
0: Perfect. And for those that aren't familiar with where you're located at Safari North Wildlife Park, Kevin?
2: We are 5 miles south of the Walmart stoplight or 2 miles north of the Welcome Center, right on 371.
0: Perfect. Hopefully it's going to be another, it might be a windy weekend, but another good one to get out there to Safari North Wildlife Park. Thanks, Kevin.
2: Thanks, guys. Have a good weekend.
0: You too.
1: That's Kevin Vogel at Safari North Wildlife Park.
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0: Khan with the Rick Great Divide, 106.7 WJJY, today's best variety, Eric and Tess and the Morning Mess, sunny and 61 right now. We'll dive into that forecast in detail here in a bit. Well, we tried giving the money away.
1: Mm-hmm. Spoke to, I think, a child, but they asked around to see if anybody in the house knew the cash call amount, but nobody had it. They took a guess, didn't get it, so... Anyway, more money going in for a business cash call midday today with Zeke, right? Zeke's in?
0: Yep, mm-hmm. Zeke's in.
1: So the amount you'll need to know if you get your call at work today, $157.93. Write that down somewhere. 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
0: All right, your weekend weather for Lakeshore, Jenkins, all the BLA.
1: It's going to be sunny and breezy today, and a warm one, too, up to around 82 degrees. Look for those west winds blowing 10 to 20, gusting to 30. With that, red flag warning going into effect at noon today until 9. Wind, warm, and dry. Not a good combination, hence the fires that have been reported around the area. So we're not messing around here, folks. Please be aware and be careful. Overnight tonight, clear sky, breezy, down to 50 degrees. West winds will be gusting still to 25. Sunny tomorrow, a little cooler, but still nice. The high 75. Winds will become northwest at 5 to 15. And as we get into Sunday, it'll become partly sunny. And later in the afternoon, we're talking about the possibility of some showers and maybe even a thunderstorm. It'll be cooler. The high 66 as winds become east, 5 to 15 and gusty.
0: All right, we've got southwest winds, 9 gusting to 16, sunshine 61 at the moment. Totally useless trivia coming up in just a bit.
1: number of events happening this weekend. Please check our website for more on those. One of the events that is coming up on Sunday, Saturday. Check that. Lakes Area BMX inviting folks to its open house. That is going to be in Brainerd at 10415 Town Hall Street on Saturday, and it's now from 3 until 4 in the afternoon. Open to all ages. You can check their Facebook page for more on that. And on Monday, we want to let you know that a location change has been announced for Riverside PTO. They're encouraging folks to stop by Dunmire's on 210 Monday to support the building of that new accessible playground for kids.
0: Yeah.
1: If you swing into Dunmire's on 210 between 4 and 8, Dunmire's on the Lake will donate 50% of the proceeds from their meal sales that day to that project. So that's coming up this weekend and on Monday for the Dunmire's deal. Okay? So
0: sounds like a plan.
1: Let you know.
0: Okay.
1: There it is.
0: Back to it. Music with Lola Young and Messy. It is the Morning Messy with Eric and... Tess. I better not say it. Okay, Tess.
1: Thank you.
0: Tess. No why. Why? I don't know why. It's 106.7 WJJY.
1: I'll tell you why.

0: Lola Young with Messy, 106.7 WJJY. Today's best variety morning mess with Eric and Tess, 26 minutes before 9. And how about some more winning?
1: Okay.
0: You like that?
1: All about it.
2: And now another useless fact.
0: It is time to play
1: Totally Useless Trivia.
0: We've got a 16-inch classic pizza from Slice on Oak as our prize this morning.
1: Take that and run with it.
0: Yeah.
1: For sure. We'll ask a question. If you think you know the answer, you call us at 828-1067. First one through with the right answer wins. But you can only play the game if you can follow our standard easy-to-follow rules.
3: 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And here are the rules for today's contest on the Morning Mess with Eric and Tess. 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When you win, they will mail your prize to you. So please stay on the line after the game so they can get your address. And please, whatever you do, turn down your darn radio when you call in. 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
0: Thank you, Sean.
1: Thank you. Today's question is this. A study has identified more than 1,600 injuries annually from this cooking tool. Huh. What is it?
0: Okay. 1,600 injuries 16, annually.
1: Yep, from this cooking tool. What is it?
0: Mm.
1: Specifically, if you know, call 828-1067.
0: Okay, you can win that 16-inch classic pizza from Slice on Oak. Their New York thin style crust. Third time's a charm, evidently.
1: There you go. Slow down, buddy. Slow. It's the truck. It's getting to it's the truffles.
0: That's the truffle in me. Caller number one.
4: I'm going to guess the oven.
0: The oven.
1: Nope.
0: No.
1: Not the oven.
0: Nope.
1: Thank you.
0: A good old-fashioned kitchen utensil known as the oven?
1: This cooking tool.
0: Cooking tool.
1: Tool. Tool.
0: Cooking tool.
1: The cooking tool.
0: The cooking tool. All right. Caller two.
4: A knife.
0: Knife.
1: Not a knife.
0: Not. Okay.
1: Thank you.
0: All right.
1: 1,600 injuries annually from this cooking tool.
0: Hmm. Caller three.
5: Hi. Is it a grill brush?
0: Is it a grill brush? It's oddly specific.
1: Yes, it is. This must be Sue.
5: Yes, it is.
1: Hi, Sue. How are you?
5: I'm good. And we have a grill brush that I got to get rid of.
0: Yeah. Any casualties with it?
5: No, not yet.
0: Okay.
1: But some of them are really nasty.
0: Yeah.
1: It's like they get worn down, and except for a couple of pieces that you think aren't worn down, and then all of a sudden, you get...
0: But how... I'm trying to figure, other than dropping it on one's foot, if you're barefoot, where do the injuries come from with the grill brush?
1: Maybe washing it.
5: Suppose they get in the food.
1: Maybe. That's a good point. I bet a bristle gets into food, and then you bite into it.
0: Yeah. I mean, washing it, are we doing more than hosing it down with the garden hose?
1: I don't know. I don't grill.
0: Oh.
1: I would have to call my grill master and ask him.
0: Yes, you will.
1: Sue, what do you think? Is that do you do the grilling?
5: Not so much, but I have.
0: Okay.
1: Yeah, I do.
0: All right.
1: It's a good point, though.
0: Yeah. Well, Sue, we're going to get you that gift certificate to Slice on Oak for winning Totally Useless Trivia this morning. Have yourself a good weekend, all right?
5: That sounds good. Thank you.
1: Yeah, thank you.
0: Okay, grill brush, the answer.
1: Grill brush.
0: 1,400 injuries a year.
1: 1,600.
0: So shows the attention that I was paying.
1: I'm going to just Google and see what the kind of injuries are talking
0: about. Oh, boy, careful. Careful.
1: Okay.
0: Never know.
1: True.
0: Yeah, you Google it, though.
1: I will.
0: I won't,
1: but
0: you can.
1: This computer's not hooked up to anything. Okay, we're good.
0: Okay.
1: On that note.
0: All right. Here's Dominic Fike and Baby Doll, The Morning Mess with Eric and Tess at 106.7 WJJY.

0: baby doll. 106.7 WJJY, today's best variety. Well, the winning continues next Monday. We've got tickets to the Pop 2000s tour stop at Grand Casino Mille Lacs. The show is going to be on June 6th. Chris Kirkpatrick from NSYNC is going to be hosting the event.
1: Okay.
0: LFO, Ryan Cabrera, O-Town, all performing.
1: Really?
0: Yep.
1: Oh, man.
0: There's a link on our website, 106.7.

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1: 90s and 2000s boy
2: well,
1: bands.
2: What did I just say?
1: You said 80s.
2: Well, so that's a habit. I meant to say 90s.
1: And 2000s, yeah.
2: 90s, 2000s. That was like my high school. Okay, anyway. When I was in elementary and junior high, it was the 80s. Then the 90s was... See, it's all my era. Why am I... Okay, I'm going to miss it. But that's okay. It is what it is. You guys can win those tickets starting next week here at 106.7 WJJY.
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11: Sunny and breezy today. That high near 82. The west winds will increase 10 to 20, even gusting around 30. Clear overnight back down to 50 with the west wind gusting to 25. Sunny tomorrow, 75. Winds will become northwest, 5 to 15. And by Sunday, partly sunny, scattered showers. Could be an afternoon thunderstorm. The high at around 66 with the east winds about 5 to 15 and gusty. I'm JJY meteorologist Stu Mock.
10: Thanks, Stu. Southwest breeze 8 blowing to 17. We've got sunshine and a temp of 63. Now
2: it's time for your Lost Classic here on your Finally Friday morning.
10: It is. You want to feel old, Tess?
2: Okay.
10: Okay, 25 years ago, the year was 2001. That hurts just saying.
2: Uh-huh.
10: This band released their third album, which is a self-titled album. Fans might know it more as the Green Album. Oh. Lost Classic this morning from Weezer. Here's Island in the Sun at WJJY. 25 years old today, this album.
2: Man almighty.
10: Yeah. All right, Lost Classic, Morning Mess, JJY.

0: Lost classic this morning, Weezer and Island in the Sun. That's from their album released 25 years ago today.
1: Oh, sweetness.
0: Yeah. Bit of a bow on the show here before we wrap up. It's the Morning Mess at 106.7 WJJY.
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0: 1067 WJJY, Lucas Graham, and Love Someone. Well, that's going to wrap it up for the Morning Mass with Eric and Tess.
1: That's it.
0: Another week in the bag.
1: Jeez.
0: Or the sack, or the
1: Careful.
0: Satchel, or the gunny sack, or the...
1: You just said it twice. You just added gunny.
0: Oh, well.
1: Before at one time.
0: Sorry. I'm just trying to cover my tracks, or cover my trail. Or...
1: Tracks rhymes with, don't say it.
0: Bag.
1: Yeah.
0: Okay.
1: Bag.
0: Gotta
1: Enjoy go. The 80 show tomorrow night, 7 to midnight, brought to you by Thanks. Minnesota Truck Headquarters.
0: Have a good weekend, y'all.
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4: From ABC News, I'm Chuck Severson. President Trump and some of his top secretaries of defense, treasury, state, and more are on Air Force One coming home from a two-day China summit in Beijing. After today's second day of talks with President Xi, no major agreements have been announced, but the U.S. chief saying...
5: We've settled a lot of different problems that other people wouldn't have been able to settle.
4: And...
5: We've made some fantastic trade deals, great for both countries.
4: Sources tell ABC News that President Trump might be preparing to drop a lawsuit he filed against the Internal Revenue Service worth billions. It was in relation to the 2019 leak of his tax returns. A lot of his critics said any settlement would be like him paying himself. The proposed settlement would create a $1.7 billion fund, says ABC News Washington managing editor Catherine Falders.
6: It opens up the door for the nearly 1,600 individuals who were charged in connection with the January 6th attack on the Capitol to file a claim for it to be reviewed and then for them to be paid. How much? We don't know. This could be done in private. This is something January 6th defendants have been talking about for quite some time, that they want to be paid.
4: A Texas man convicted in a retired professor's killing back in 2004, who experts said was intellectually disabled, was executed overnight. In Oklahoma, a judge has allowed Richard Glossop to be released with a monitoring device ahead of a new trial. ABC's Andrea Fujii.
7: He was arrested in 1997 and sentenced to death in connection with a murder-for-hire scheme targeting his former boss, motel owner Barry Ventrice. But through the decades, he maintained his innocence. Last year, he was granted a new trial after the Supreme Court agreed that prosecutors had knowingly allowed false testimony from a witness.
4: In states like Nebraska, Idaho, and Alaska, Democratic officials are, in some cases, openly promoting independent candidates they hope and outperform the Democratic label. You're listening to ABC News.
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11: From the Brainerd Now newsroom, I'm Jill Miller. Four people from South America accused of being linked to a burglary ring that targeted homes in Minnesota, Wisconsin, and Florida. The defendants were indicted this week in Wisconsin on charges of interstate and foreign transportation of stolen property and money laundering. The operation reportedly stole close to $1 million in money and valuables from three homes in Edina residences in other Twin City suburbs, as well as two other states. Federal authorities say the four defendants are in the U.S. illegally, and they've been involved in more than a dozen burglaries or attempted residential burglaries. Bridges of Hope preparing to launch its Operation Sandwich program as summer approaches, providing weekly grocery bags to kids and families who lose access to school meals when classes end. Each bag includes 5 days of lunch supplies to help ensure consistent nutrition throughout the summer months. This year's season begins May 28th with multiple pickup sites across the Brainerd Lakes area. Families can register weekly to receive groceries. Brainerd will close Southeast 10th Street between Wright Street and Industrial Park Road starting Monday, May 18th. Maine for a full reconstruction project. Work includes new water main, storm sewer, curb and gutter and pavement. The road will stay open to local traffic, but drivers are encouraged to use alternate routes through August the 5th. The city is asking motorists to respect barricades and cones for workers' safety. As always, slow down for workers in those construction zones. That's what's happening. I'm Jim Miller from the Brainerd Now Newsroom.
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12: Sunny and breezy today, that high near 82. The west winds will increase 10 to 20, even gusting around 30. Clear overnight, back down to 50, with the west wind gusting to 25. Sunny tomorrow, 75. Winds will become northwest, 5 to 15. And by Sunday, partly sunny, scattered showers. Could be an afternoon thunderstorm. The high at around 66, with the east winds about 5 to 15 and gusty. I'm JJY meteorologist Stu Muck.
0: Nothing on the radar screen right now. 29.64. Our pressure has been rising. We're looking at a west wind blowing at about 8 to 13. And with mostly sunny sky, we're at 66 degrees. 6 minutes after 9. 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

106.7 WJJY, today's best variety as we get the weekend started very soon. Here's Alex Warren, Fever Dream, JJY.

0: 1067 WJJY. Latest from Justin Bieber. That one is Speed Demon. It is about 19 after 9. It's Tess Taylor with you and sunshine. It's beautiful. It's going to warm up today quite nicely. Winds, yeah, we're going to have those. Not as bad as yesterday, I understand, but eh. We'll talk about the forecast in a bit. Right now, we are heading over to the office shop. That is where Sheila is today. She says she's sitting outside enjoying the nice weather, and good for her. Hi, Sheila.
1: Good morning.
0: So
1: it is. We all should be outside.
0: I know. It's gorgeous. I want to get out there myself. So let's talk about, though, the office shop. And now when I said, what would you like to talk about today? You said school supplies. Now the kids are going to freak out because they're like, no, school's over. But explain why you want to talk about this today.
1: Well, this is for the parents out there because I'm giving you a gift of one less thing to worry about this summer.
0: Mm-hmm.
1: Because, you know, starting in, I don't know, July, I think is when parents start working on thinking, oh, God, we got to get these kids ready for back to school.
0: Yeah.
1: And you're still out having fun on the lake and playing. So we can help with that. And so this is, so if you're a parent and you're part of your school's PTA or PTO, or you just want to help your PTA or PTO of your school, think of the office shop. And call us and get signed up on our class kit program. So we get the lists from the schools and we go right off the list. So the teachers are getting what they're asking for.
0: Mm-hmm.
1: You don't have to deal with the big crowds at the time when everybody is shopping for school supplies.
0: Sure.
1: Because we do the shopping for you. So we get everything put together in a bag or a box.
0: Mm-hmm.
1: And we can even bring it to the school on the open house night or, you know, we'll work out those details later. But
0: wow.
1: Just know that the office shop can help with your school supplies and a portion of the proceeds that we get from those class kits goes back to the PTA or PTO of your school.
0: That's amazing. You guys are so awesome over there. That is so cool. Okay. There's just another reason to shop at the office shop. Wow. Okay.
1: We're here to make things easy if we can. That's
0: God,
1: for sure.
0: You certainly do. And like our business, we shop with you guys. And there's a reason we do that. A, because we like to shop local. And B, because you do. You make it easy for us. And every business needs all the help they can get when it comes to that. So we thank you. And we will send the folks to you, Sheila. Have a great weekend.
1: We appreciate that. You
0: yes,
1: too.
0: Thank you. We'll see ya. That is Sheila at the office shop. And keep in mind, there are two locations here in central Minnesota to serve you. 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
0: Forecast for East Gull Lake, Riverton, and all of the Brainerd Lakes, calling for sunny skies today with a high of about 82. Look for west winds 10 to 20, but could gust later near 30. And with that, red flag warning goes into effect at noon today until 9 with the wind, the warmth, and, of course, the dry conditions. Overnight tonight, skies will be clear, down to 50. It'll still be breezy through the night. Tomorrow, sunny, up to 75. Winds become northwest, 5 to 15. And on Sunday, partly sunny. Late in the afternoon, a shower or even a passing thunderstorm could occur. We'll see a high on Sunday of 66 with winds from the east at 5 to 15 and gusty. Again, nothing on the radar screen right now. Rising pressure, and we do have a temperature of 68 degrees. 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

0: 106.7 WJJY, today's best variety. Teddy Swims, Mr. Know-It-All, and ahead of that, BTS with Swim. It's about 21 away from 10. Morning Mess with Eric and Tess, done for the day. I'm Tess Taylor, and we've got forecast details for your weekend coming up here in a bit. And ladies, you need to listen up, because there is an event tomorrow that you need to attend. And I have Tara on the line from Leslie's in Pequot Lakes. And Tara, are there still some seats available for your awesome spring fashion show?
1: Why, yes, Tess, there is. But my goodness, the spring fashion show usually has a little lower attendance, but not this year. I mean, they are calling and calling and calling. As a matter of fact, my phone was just ringing when I was waiting to talk to you. So, yes, but I do have seats available, and I just talked with the resort out there and had them set up a few more tables so that we are good to go. But, yeah, what we're talking about is the amazing spring fashion show that I do every year. And this year, I really feel like I'm highlighting a lot of new brands that I have found recently and new styles in the store. So I feel like the show is going to have kind of a new, different look. And that's kind of even what I told my family that are driving up from southern Minnesota today to help me, that I'm really excited to show them that it's new things. So the show is tomorrow morning at 11 a.m. It is free to attend. It is out at Breezy Point Resort. It lasts about an hour. And after that, I give a coupon to all the ladies that came to the show to come shop in the store for the rest of the day.
0: Awesome.
1: So it is such a fun, fun day for a bunch of ladies to get together, moms, daughters, nieces, aunts, you name it. It's just a really fun day. And just like I said, just RSVP to make sure I have enough chairs for everybody.
0: Right.
1: And you can do that by calling me at the store here today. And the number is 218-568-5981.
0: Okay. Now, I got to tell you, you do your little Thursday night fashion shows on Facebook. That dress that you wore last night, if there aren't gone already, how cute was that? And do you do that every Thursday?
1: I do. I do a Facebook Live every Thursday. And I know that dress arrived yesterday, and it is so much cuter.

0: Everybody has to have the long black dress. Telling you.
1: And so simple, easy, yes. And good price, too. So, yes.
0: Okay. You guys, ladies, go to Leslie's. For God's sake, get there. Especially if you've never been there. If you've been there, you already know what we're talking about. So, all right, Tara, have fun at your fashion show tomorrow, and we'll get the ladies to the store, okay?
1: Okay. Thank you, Tess.
0: You bet. We'll see ya. All right, that is Tara, again, at Leslie's. You will find them in beautiful Pequot Lakes.
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0: For Breezy Point, Little Falls, and all of the Lakes area, here's your forecast from meteorologist Stu Muck.
7: Sunny and breezy today. That high near 82. The west winds will increase 10 to 20, even gusting around 30. Clear overnight back down to 50 with the west wind gusting to 25. Sunny tomorrow, 75. Winds will become northwest, 5 to 15. And by Sunday, partly sunny, scattered showers. Could be an afternoon thunderstorm. The high at around 66 with the east winds about 5 to 15 and gusty. I'm JJY meteorologist Stu Muck.
0: It's a beautiful start to the day and looks like it's going to be another warm one. Winds are starting to pick up from the west right now, gusting around 20 miles per hour. Sunny skies and 69 degrees with Chapel Roan at WJJY.

0: 106.7 WJJY, today's best variety from Hootie and the Blowfish, I Go Blind. And if you don't have your sunglasses today, that could happen. So, yeah, it looks like it's going to be sunny all day today. So if you're just heading out and you're going to be out today, have those things ready. You're going to need them. And it looks like the weekend is going to be pretty nice. Might want to have those too. Sunday, might want to have an umbrella handy in the back for the later half of the day. But your forecast details, we'll get to those just after 10 o'clock. More music still to come right here, 106.7 WJJY. Have you been in an accident and you need a lawyer? Well, here's Jessica's story.
1: I was in an accident in 2014, and then when I was at the chiropractor, he referred John Rayboyne and Francis and their law firm, and I decided to take him up on it, and he just helped me through every step of the way. I went there in pain, and with everything that was going on and all the pain that I was in and the financial stress that I was going through, John helped me without having to worry about all of the steps and the details, and he just said, "Don't worry about it, Jess. I'll handle it." And he took care of it from there. I now have the financial stability to get all of the health care and, you know, the necessary steps that I need to take to feel better so I could hang out with my kids and not be in pain.
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0: And there you have it. My shift here is done. Zeke is in next. Enjoy the rest of this beautiful day. We'll see you here tomorrow night for the All 80s Saturday night, and back at it Monday for the Morning Mess with Eric and Tess. Enjoy the sunshine, and of course, above all else today, folks, please be kind.

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It's the Chainsmokers on 106.7 WJJY. Today's best variety. Hey there, it's Zeke hanging out till 3 o'clock this afternoon, spinning the best tunes in the Lakes area with some great weather on the way. It's going to be windy today. Wind gusts as high as 24 miles an hour, but sunny skies and a high of 78. Could see some rain this weekend, though. Full look at that WJJY weather forecast in a bit here. Music-wise, Jimmy Eat World coming up. We got some T-Swift, Justin Bieber, after Tate McRae. It's 106.7 WJJY.

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12: I'm meteorologist Rodney Price. Extreme fire danger concerns into the afternoon with west winds up over 30, low humidity, and warm temperatures. Highs in the lower 80s, mostly sunny skies. Still breezy in the overnight, mostly clear, will be near 50. Sunny to mostly sunny, upper 70s. Saturday, storm Saturday night. 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

1067 WJJY, today's best variety. It's Zeke hanging out today. Feeling lots of nostalgia today, specifically when it comes to foods. Because if you go to a millennial like myself and you just mention the word Fruitopia, yeah, they kind of have that Ratatouille moment where the guy eats the Ratatouille and like goes back into his memories. His mom is making the Ratatouille. The name Fruitopia has that effect on a lot of people. I remember back in my Staples Motley middle school days when that school was still open, there was one, maybe even two Fruitopia vending machines in the cafeteria, a couple of Fruitopias, maybe a Sobe machine. And then all of a sudden you had your last Fruitopia and didn't even know it. And that's heartbreaking. to me, here's what I want to know is what are some foods that have been discontinued from your childhood, maybe even from your adulthood that you really, really miss and would just love to have one more bite? You'd like to have one more Choco Taco, right? You'd like to have one more Kudos bar. I loved finding Kudos bars in my lunchbox. Notch 8 text line 218-828-1067. What are some discontinued things that you would really like to have one more time? Surge is another popular one. They did bring Surge back, but Surge as a 35-year-old didn't quite hit like Surge when I was a 12-year-old. The Hi-C Ecto Cooler, which was like the Ghostbusters one, I think, is popular that people want to bring back. Some people will say Crystal Pepsi, and those people are wrong. Crystal Pepsi was terrible. A couple that I miss out on is a couple years ago, maybe like 2022, I went to the gas station looking for a Sprite remix. I wanted like a Berry Sprite. And it turns out they stopped making Sprite Remix in 2006. And so I wasn't able to have my Sprite Remix. Another recent one, though, very recent, within the last year or so, is the Tillamook ice cream. They used to have a Tillamook Monster Cookie ice cream, and it was the best. And all of a sudden, they realized maybe the margins weren't there for baking all those cookies and putting them in their ice cream. And so they stopped making Monster Cookie Tillamook. There's still a lot of really good Tillamook flavors out there. But Tillamook Monster Cookie ice cream was the best Tillamook, and you can't get it anymore. I want to know. I want to hear from you. 218-828-1067. That's the Notch 8 text line. What's a food that you cannot get anymore that you would love to try one more time? 218-

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7: I'm meteorologist Rodney Price. Extreme fire danger concerns into the afternoon with west winds up over 30, low humidity, and warm temperatures. Highs in the lower 80s, mostly sunny skies. Still breezy in the overnight, mostly clear, will be near 50. Sunny to mostly sunny, upper 70s. Saturday, storm Saturday night. 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

It's 106.7 WJJY, today's best variety. Your Minnesota Twins, winners again last night. Now winners of four of their last five games. They beat the Miami Marlins 9-1 yesterday, thanks to a great pitching performance from Zebby Matthews. Seven innings of four-hit shutout baseball, five strikeouts, one walk on only 83 pitches. Twins put together a five-run second inning as they now improve to 20-24 on the season, going all the way from last place yesterday to third place in the AL Central. That's how tight things are right now. Twins only 3.5 games out of first place in the division. And that's all fine and dandy, but what we really want to know is we want to know how many fans tickled the turnstile at Target Field yesterday. It's time for your Twins attendance tracker. Attendance, as we let the poll ads know what we think, not great for the Miami series. 13,000 for game one, 14,000 for game two, but bit of a pickup for game three. 20,702 fans at Target Field yesterday, and we'll see how many more we get today. Probably a lot of Brewers fans in town tonight as the Twins begin a three-game home series against Milwaukee. Joe Ryan on the hill for the Twins tonight. 6:10, first pitch from Target Field on our sister station, the reigning Minnesota Twins Radio Affiliate of the Year. Cool.

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2: 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And Aaron gave me a nice little signal here that we should do a nice giveaway again on a $6 Friday. And, you know, we keep it simple. 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
11: I'm meteorologist Rodney Price. Extreme fire danger concerns into the afternoon with west winds up over 30, low humidity, and warm temperatures. Highs in the lower 80s, mostly sunny skies. Still breezy in the overnight, mostly clear, will be near 50. Sunny to mostly sunny, upper 70s. Saturday, storm Saturday night. 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Currently 74 degrees.

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0: It's 106.7 WJJY, today's best variety. 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
14: I'm meteorologist Rodney Price. Extreme fire danger concerns into the afternoon with west winds up over 30, low humidity, and warm temperatures. Highs in the lower 80s, mostly sunny skies. Still breezy in the overnight, mostly clear, will be near 50. Sunny to mostly sunny, upper 70s. Saturday, storm Saturday night. 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Currently 77 degrees.
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0: All right, so some breaking news. Eckelman's Gunsmith is no longer in business. 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

0: It's 106.7 WJJY, today's best variety. 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
2: From ABC News, I'm Mike Dubusky. With that high-profile summit with Chinese President Xi Jinping now in the rearview mirror, President Trump is touting areas where the two countries agreed. ABC News Chief White House Correspondent Mary Bruce.
3: Trump, who brought along with him over a dozen top American business leaders, also touting what he claims are, quote, fantastic trade deals, saying China will be buying American soybeans and 200 Boeing planes. But the Chinese have not confirmed these commitments.
2: Trump also says both sides agree that Iran should never have a nuclear weapon. As the president makes his way back to the U.S. right now, he's telling reporters on Air Force One that he didn't ask for China's help with reopening the Strait of Hormuz, but that China has an interest in getting that key waterway open.
4: I don't need favors. I think he will. I think automatically he'd like to see it opened up. He gets about 40% of his energy or his oil from that.
2: ABC News has learned the president is preparing to drop his $10 billion lawsuit against the IRS, which accused the agency of leaking his tax returns. Instead, he says he's going to create a $1.7 billion fund that would pay out taxpayer money to alleged government victims of government weaponization. ABC News national correspondent Stephen Portnoy has more from Washington.
5: The House Judiciary Committee's top Democrat calls the idea a giant affront to the rule of law. In a statement, Jamie Raskin of Maryland says Trump has no authority to conjure up billion-dollar compensation schemes. Sources tell ABC News the $1.7 billion fund would pay out claims to those who say they were unfairly targeted by the Biden administration, including those who were pardoned for rioting at the Capitol on January 6.
2: A newly unsealed criminal complaint in New York accuses an Iraqi national of firebombing a Bank of New York Mellon building in Amsterdam, all in an attempt to stop the U.S. and Israel from waging war on Iran. Prosecutors say he's aligned with the Iran Revolutionary Guard Corps. You're listening to ABC News.
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10: From the Brainerd Now Newsroom, I'm Jim Miller. Minnesota Republicans splitting over their support for Michelle DeFoya's Senate run. Former sportscaster seeking the Republican nomination for a United States Senate seat. DeFoya's previous criticism of President Trump had alienated some conservative party delegates. Despite internal party divisions, DeFoya had significantly outraised her Republican rivals with help from the National Party. If DeFoya gets the Republican nomination, she'll likely face either Lieutenant Governor Peggy Flanigan or U.S. Rep. Angie Cray. State of Minnesota cutting funds for a youth boundary waters program over anti-mining advocacy. Lawmakers voted to cut more than $1 million after criticizing a video posted by Friends of the Boundary Waters. This move will remove 3 years' worth of funding for the program. The program sends about 600 students to the Boundary Waters Canoe Area Wilderness annually. Cross Lake City Council taking another look at how to address dilapidated properties in the city. At its May meeting, the council reviewed its existing property standards ordinances. After earlier discussions about possible amendments, the mayor said most of the proposed changes were already covered under current rules and can be enforced as written. Council members agree to continue evaluating how the city applies those standards as they work to curb ongoing property maintenance issues. Brainerd Public Schools preparing to launch a new middle and high school social studies curriculum focused on inquiry-based learning, disciplinary literacy, and teaching multiple perspectives. Administrators and teachers presented the Teachers Curriculum Institute program to the school board, noting several classrooms. Students also examined events through different viewpoints, including loyalists, patriots, and Native Americans in the American Revolution, ahead of full district-wide implementation this fall. And that's what's happening. I'm Joe Miller from the Brainerd Now Newsroom.
1: Good afternoon. Welcome to Community Focus. I'm Tess Taylor, along with Eric Grant, and today we are visiting with our friends from the Actors Repertory Theater, talking about an upcoming production. With us in the studio is Patrick Spradlin. He's the producer and co-founder of Actors Repertory Theater. And with us is Don Abbott, and he is the director of the show that we are talking about here today. And first of all, gentlemen, welcome to Community Focus.
11: Thanks for having us.
12: Yeah, hey. Thanks.
1: All right. Patrick, maybe we'll start with you, because you've been with us for a number of shows that you guys have put on, and this one is a little bit different. Explain to us the show and what's happening here.
11: We're doing an improvisational comedy show, okay? So instead of a scripted piece, as we've been normally doing, this one is has two parts to it, actually. There's some sketch comedy, which we've been working on over a period of weeks. And then there is the second half of the show, total improvisation, using audience suggestion and willingness of the audience to participate, even.
1: Okay.
11: The title of the show is, Oh, Look, Another Roundabout, or Hopelessly Lost in Brainerd. And the idea came from working on some sketches and the idea of roundabouts, which anybody that lives in this area knows are becoming prolific. And
1: we know.
11: Yeah.
1: We know.
11: The same reaction from everybody. Here we go with another one. So that's the title based on the idea of one sketch that might be in the show.
1: Okay.
11: Yeah.
1: I love this. Okay. So two ways of doing this.
11: I'll describe it like this.
1: Yeah.
11: If you've ever watched on TV, for instance, Whose Line Is It Anyway?
1: Yes.
11: That's total improvisation based on suggestions or, you know, maybe not from the audience necessarily, but something that they'll have in advance. And here's an idea. Although they do use audience participation quite a bit.
1: Sure.
11: If you've gone to Dudley Riggs' Brave New Workshop in the Cities, or if you've seen Second City, either when I was working at the college, I brought them here on a number of occasions, or if you've been to Chicago area and seen them, or even seen Second City TV, or if you watch Saturday Night Live, you're watching sketch comedy that's developed over a week of rehearsal that's mostly improvised, although some writers come in and do write some stuff. So that model is what we're talking about here. It's not alien to anyone,
1: right.
11: I don't think.
1: Right.
11: It's a lot of fun, and it's immediately engaging and holds your attention throughout, so it'll be a lot of fun.
1: Okay, and then the second half is the improv part of it.
12: The second half is improv, like Whose Line Is It Anyway? It is whatever the audience gives us, we got to take it and make it run. It's short form improv, so most of the scenes, we always talked about it's got to be 4 minutes or less.
1: Oh,
12: so,
1: good.
12: We're going to be doing one of the pieces that is, we'll get, it's called Day in the Life. So we'll get an interesting thing that happened to someone at some point in their history that day, you know, where they you know, left grandma at the airport, or, you know, they just, you know, lost the dog in the woods, anything. So they tell us a little bit about their day, and we have 4 minutes to reenact that day.
1: So let's tell people when this show is coming up, because the minute people hear this kind of a thing, they're like, oh, I got to see this. So let's talk about when the show is going
11: to
1: be performed.
11: We're doing it on 3 nights, Tuesday, Wednesday, Thursday, June 9, 10, and 11.
1: Okay.
11: All performances starting at 7 p.m. They'll be in the Dryden Theater, so a very intimate space for this kind of work, which really lends itself to the enjoyment of it. And that's where it'll be and when it'll be.
1: Okay.
13: All right. And tickets at clcperformingarts.com.
11: We formed a partnership with CLC, and they do all of our ticketing now. 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Or if you phone their box office. The beauty of having this partnership is there's a live person there to handle some of this. So at 218-855-8199.
1: Okay. Now, I'm going to ask this for the folks that want to see this, but do not call on me. I don't want anything to do with the show, but I do want to watch it.
11: Yeah.
1: Can they get tickets for this and not worry about being called in? Is this a I'm choosing to participate or choosing not to?
11: Yes.
12: Okay. We don't force anybody to do anything. We want everyone to have a good time.
13: Sure.
12: And if we make somebody feel awkward,
11: no,
12: they're not going to have a good time, and the audience isn't going to have a good time. Nah.
13: Yeah,
11: no. Total volunteerism.
1: Okay. Yeah. I'm just...
11: Thank you for bringing that up.
1: Yes,
11: I don't want to deter anybody from coming.
13: So this isn't a typical, like, oh, if I sit in the front, I'm going to get picked on type of thing.
11: No,
1: Okay, we'll make that clear right off the top. You are not you're not obligated to participate. It's if you want to and if you choose to. So let's talk about then the folks who are part of this show and who is going to be on the stage.
11: Okay.
1: Don, maybe you can help us with that.
12: We've got quite a few people that have quite a few people that have been from the beginning. We have some people that just stop in, like we had talked before.
1: Uh-huh.
12: It's just people that want to show up and just practice improv. Just want to have some fun.
1: Okay.
12: Want to learn some new techniques and things.
1: Sure. But
12: we've got a pretty good core of people. We've got Mary Algard.
1: We've got
12: Rebecca Anrud, Jeff Bipes, Jane Brink, Andy Allison, and his wife Lynn, James...
11: Erforth.
12: What is it? This one name always gets me. Patrick Spreidlin.
13: Never heard of him.
11: No.
13: Some hack.
1: New guy.
11: Yeah. Some guy stumbled in up the street.
12: You know. But those are just some of the people that are going to be in it, but that's the real core of the group.
11: Can I highlight two of those folks?
1: Absolutely.
11: Jeffrey Bipes, a retired gentleman, lives in the area now, has come to several art productions and really been impressed by them. So it was after three viewings, which we did back in March,
1: mm-hmm.
11: came up to me and said, "What do you got going on next?" And when I mentioned this, he said, "Hey, can I get involved?" And I said, "Show up." And he has been, and he's been terrific.
1: Okay.
11: James Erforth was one of the original cast members of an improv show I did 26 years ago
1: when
11: I was at the college called Mosquitoes Tore at My Flesh, or How I Spent My Brainerd Summer Vacation.
1: Right.
11: he was one of a cast of six, and it was a terrific show, and he's come back just for this. And
1: really?
11: Hasn't done theater for a couple of decades now. So,
1: my goodness.
11: So I wanted to highlight those two in particular, although the rest of them are terrific. I'm not saying that they aren't, but
13: sure.
11: They have interesting backstories. Mary Algar has written plays and been involved in theater forever.
1: Yep.
11: And those other folks, Rebecca and the others he's mentioned, sorry, I don't remember names right now, have been in many productions mm-hmm. that people have seen here.
1: Oh, but, yeah.
11: Those two are unique stories, and just
1: love
11: point them
1: it.
11: Out.
1: So. Well, that's awesome.
12: It is really interesting talking about this show being something new here,
1: mm-hmm.
12: and it really isn't, because they did it 26 years ago. I mean, this was basically the format 26 years ago.
11: Yeah.
12: And something I think is interesting, we went back and it was recorded, and so we went back and looked at some of the stuff,
1: mm-hmm.
12: and looking at some of the sketches, saying that sketch absolutely still fits today.
1: Today,
12: it's still
1: really.
12: And so there are one or two sketches from back then that you won't know. That it was, transferred from then to now, because it so fits.
1: That's amazing.
11: I'm going to give away one. Is that okay?
12: Sure.
11: You did a rap song about high gas prices.
1: No. Yes.
11: I won't pay that price no matter what you say. And at the time, the price that we were talking about, which was too high, was $1.89.
13: It's
11: a little bigger now.
13: Right.
1: My goodness. Well, and that's the thing. You know, we're taking some of these subjects, and we're going to laugh at them because, well, we have to.
13: That's all we can do.
11: Right. We're trying to tailor to fit a lot of local references.
1: Yeah.
11: You know?
1: Yeah.
11: That's where the roundabout idea came from.
1: Of
11: was,
1: course.
11: You know, oh, my God, I was late for a rehearsal because I got stuck in a roundabout.
1: Yeah.
11: It happens to everybody. And
1: sure.
11: So, yeah, a lot of fun
1: like
11: that.
1: Love it, love it. Okay, and again, we're talking about these performances coming up in June 9th, 10th, and 11th, 7 p.m., all taking place at the Dryden Theater at CLC Brainerd Campus. What kind of a ticket price are we looking at here, Patrick?
11: 15, 20, depending on where you sit.
1: Yeah. Mm-hmm. Okay.
11: The splash zone is 20.
1: Okay.
11: This isn't a Gallagher concert or whatever.
13: Not.
11: We're not going to smash melons. Or are we? Have we gotten rid of that idea?
12: Yeah, we got rid of that idea.
11: Oh, shoot.
1: It's improv. I guess you never know,
11: throwing,
1: right?
11: We're just throwing eggs.
12: Squirt guns. Squirt guns are still there.
1: My goodness.
11: No, wait, here we are. I'm scaring people away again.
13: No.
1: Well, again, we don't want to scare anybody away. And again, if you do want to participate, you're able to.
11: Absolutely.
1: If you don't, you do not have to.
11: That's right.
1: Wonderful.
11: The only participation is to laugh.
1: Love it. Well, the name alone has me just mm-hmm. laughing. Oh, look, another roundabout. Hopelessly lost in Brainerd.
11: Yeah.
1: Mm,
12: so
1: good.
12: And each night, the first half of the show, since it's sketch,
1: yes.
12: will be pretty standard.
1: Yeah.
12: Second half will be different.
13: Right.
12: Every night. You never know what the audience is going to say.
1: Yeah.
12: Right? So we're going to go with whatever they give us. So
1: you could see a different show each night if you want to.
12: That's right.
1: I love
11: and
1: that.
11: And why wouldn't you want to?
1: Yeah. Exactly.
13: Clear your calendar.
1: Mm-hmm.
11: So this fits our mission of Actors Repertory Theater. We place emphasis on the actor
1: mm-hmm.
11: and their abilities as performing artists.
1: Right.
11: I mean, I don't know any form that really does it more than improvisation, because especially the second half of this show puts them right on the spot, right in the moment where they have to think and react and create.
1: Mm-hmm.
11: The people who have come to these workshops have really, I've watched great progress in some of these folks from when they started, and
1: mm-hmm.
11: They've really developed a good sense of what this is about, thanks to Don, and and have a facility to do it that I think audiences will really like.
13: And those on-the-spot improvs, those can sometimes be the funniest parts that people will remember afterwards because they're not, nobody's expecting anything that's going to happen until, boom, there it is.
11: Right. Correct. Mm-hmm.
1: For people maybe looking ahead and thinking, you know, wow, I might like to, you know, venture into this improv thing in the future. Are there any opportunities that you two know about or might in the future provide for listeners to maybe participate in something like this?
12: I'm not seeing this stopping. Mm. We've had such great response, and people are having so much fun that after the June, we've got our practice spaces. Mm-hmm. Booked out through the end of June, and people are still coming. So I think we're going to just keep going. And people have such a great time at practice. They're laughing. They're leaving smiling. Very low pressure.
1: Yeah.
12: And they're learning skills that they can use, not just for improv or not just for theater, but when you get good at taking suggestions and riffing on them in daily life, that just makes it a little bit easier for you guys.
11: You brought that up, and it's interesting that a lot of corporations mm-hmm. use workshops from Second City, from Dudley Riggs, to train their employees in immediate reaction to what's going on, particularly customer service, but also in management and so forth.
1: Yeah.
11: That's been the case for years and years and years. So you get all these improvisational teachers who do these workshops for corporations, Delta and IBM and whoever, because the application is so broad.
1: Well, you think about it. I mean, that's one thing people are talking about now. So much less human communication and face-to-face stuff. Plus, let's get out and laugh a little more. Come on, you know? I mean, all skills we can
11: need
1: use.
11: It?
1: Yes.
13: I sure do.
12: I've done corporate workshops, and I remember one workshop, I was just standing back kind of amazed, saying, I have the head of this multinational corporation crawling around on the floor pretending he's playing with a toy truck.
1: Yes.
12: What kind of power do I hold?
1: Right.
12: But he was having a great time, and he was learning new communication skills, learning new ways to build teams.
1: Mm-hmm.
12: Yeah. It really
1: fits. It can probably work some magic in some workplaces,
11: so
1: too.
11: Maybe you Hubbard just never Radio know. Would like to send you folks over for a little training.
1: Oh, we're all about getting on the floor, doing what we're on the floor a lot begging for things. Don't you worry about that.
11: Okay.
1: So.
13: And we improv every day.
1: Every day.
11: Of course you do.
1: Absolutely. Well, gentlemen, is there anything else we want to let people know about Actors Repertory Theater or about this upcoming production in June before we let you go?
11: I can tell you two quick things.
1: Yes.
11: One is we're still deciding on a production in early September that will happen.
1: Okay.
11: Just don't know. We're down to two choices, and we've been working with some actors, doing some table reads to see what fits best. Because, again,
1: you're not going to tell us. I know. I'm not even going to ask.
11: I can't until we announce.
1: Okay.
11: I can tell you that we will be remounting Tuesdays with Maury at the CTC Center in Pillager.
1: Oh, awesome.
11: In early November. I think it's the fourth and fifth.
1: Okay.
11: Before we take it on the road for a couple of trips. We've been into Fergus Falls and Detroit Lakes and a couple other places that bring the production to their performing arts center. So
1: wonderful.
11: We're going to remount it then.
1: Okay.
11: And I'll have ticket information and dates and times and all of that for you at another time when you bring me back.
1: Absolutely, we will. And I am going to ask you one more other question.
11: Sure.
1: In the past, Actors Repertory Theater, you guys have sometimes teamed with nonprofits and made contributions or donations from your ticket sales. Are you doing that with this production of Another Roundabout?
11: We will, but we don't have a decision on that yet.
1: Okay.
11: We will come up with that. So.
1: Okay,
11: that will happen. We always do it with every production.
1: And that's wonderful, too. So know when you are purchasing tickets for a show that you're helping a good cause as well.
11: Right.
1: And we'll let you know what that is as soon as we know as this performance
11: I'll
1: again.
11: I'll call you and tell you.
1: Please do. This performance again is still coming up in June. Again, the 9th, 10th, and 11th, 7 p.m. Dryden Theater. Go and get your tickets now for Another Roundabout, Hopelessly Lost in Brainerd. It's going to be a great show. I can just tell.
12: And I do want to say that since you both said you improvise daily, you should probably come to the show because
13: you should.
12: Could be
13: Might
12: part of
13: suggestions.
12: That second. You could be part of that second half.
1: Remember why I asked if we had to participate or if we didn't? You know what I mean? There was a reason for that.
11: Okay.
1: All right, gentlemen. Thank you so much for being here. Thanks for what you do, and we look forward to seeing the show. So break a leg.
12: Thanks a lot.
1: Yes, you bet. Guest today here from Actors Repertory Theater, Don Abbott, the director of the show. show that we've been talking about here today, and Patrick Spradlin, co-founder of Actors Repertory Theater. I'm Tess Taylor along with Eric Grant. That's today's edition of Community Focus. 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
14: I'm meteorologist Rodney Price. Extreme fire danger concerns into the afternoon with west winds up over 30, low humidity, and warm temperatures. Highs in the lower 80s, mostly sunny skies. Still breezy in the overnight, mostly clear, will be near 50. Sunny to mostly sunny, upper 70s. Saturday, storm Saturday night. 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
0: And today's a weird one. I was talking about sweet potatoes earlier this week, and my go-to the last couple of days has been sweet potato, ground beef, avocado, cottage cheese, and hot honey. And ran out of ground beef yesterday and forgot my hot honey, and our avocados aren't ripe. So my lunch today is a sweet potato with cottage cheese, and that's all. And my opinion, my professional foodie opinion, it needs the ground beef and it needs the hot honey. But you know what? Low carb, high protein, I'll take it.

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16: I'm meteorologist Rodney Price. Extreme fire danger concerns into the afternoon with west winds up over 30, low humidity, and warm temperatures. Highs in the lower 80s, mostly sunny skies. Still breezy in the overnight, mostly clear, will be near 50. Sunny to mostly sunny, upper 70s Saturday, storm Saturday night. 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

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Harry Styles after Sienna Spiro, 106.7 WJJY. Go!

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15: I'm meteorologist Rodney Price. Extreme fire danger concerns into the afternoon with west winds up over 30, low humidity, and warm temperatures. Highs in the lower 80s, mostly sunny skies. Still breezy in the overnight, mostly clear, will be near 50. Sunny to mostly sunny, upper 70s. Saturday, storm Saturday night. 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
1: It's 106.7 WJJY, today's best variety. It's Zeke hanging out today. Now, if you've listened to the show at all over the last handful of weeks, you'd know that I'm pretty... Me and AI don't get along. We don't jive very, very well. But in this instance, I'm okay with what AI did. A guy just recovered about $400,000 in Bitcoin, and he has AI to thank for it. He locked himself out of his account years ago because he changed his password while he was intoxicated and forgot what it was. Apparently, he bought the Bitcoin way back. We know it's only worth a few $100 per coin, right? But he changed his password to his crypto wallet during what can I assume was a very philosophical evening in a dorm room, completely forgot about it. So years went by, and the money just sat there, and he tried everything to get back in, trillions of password combinations, and nothing worked. So he turned to his AI chatbot buddy named Claude. And no, the AI didn't hack the Bitcoin. It became the world's smartest detective. It helped him sort through old files from his college computer, find an older backup wallet file, connect random clues he'd forgotten about, and eventually pieced enough together information to regain access to 5 Bitcoin, which today is about 400 grand worth. 2 lessons here. Number 1. Back up your passwords. And number 2, back up your passwords.

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3: I'm meteorologist Rodney Price. Extreme fire danger concerns into the afternoon with west winds up over 30, low humidity, and warm temperatures. Highs in the lower 80s, mostly sunny skies. Still breezy in the overnight, mostly clear, will be near 50. Sunny to mostly sunny, upper 70s. Saturday, storm Saturday night. 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

It's 106.7 WJJY, today's best variety. Zeke hanging out till 3. We were talking earlier with the Notch 8 text line, 218-828-1067, about some discontinued foods that you miss. Because there's nothing more sad than having your favorite food for the last time and not even knowing it. We were talking about Fruitopia earlier and a whole bunch of feedback coming down the Notch 8 text line. We had giant goldfish. I forgot giant goldfish. We had cheese nips, RIP cheese nips. Got a text here. Drinks with the fruit-flavored Orbeez, not bobas. I didn't know there was a difference between Orbeez and bobas. I've never been on the boba trend, nor the Orbeez trend, and I can't get on the Orbeez trend anymore because Orbeez don't exist. Other popular answers we have here on that Notch 8 text line. We've got, Dunkaroos, the original Dunkaroos. Yes. Here we go. I can't believe I forgot this one. I have not thought about this in at least 2 summers. Here is my claim to fame is I believe, and I have no reason to not believe this, I believe that I consumed the final Choco Taco in the city of Park Rapids. It was at the Casey's store right there on 34. It was the last one in the cooler, and the guy told me that's our last Choco Taco. And could there have been more other places? No, I refuse to believe that. I ate the last Choco Taco in the entire city of Park Rapids. And speaking of Choco Tacos, didn't Burger King have tacos at one point too? I feel like they did. Like 2 tacos for $1 or something back in the late 90s. That's another one that should be on here. Butterfinger BBs. I saw they've got like Twix BBs now or something like that. Get those out of here. I don't want Twix BBs. I want my Butterfinger BBs, man. Jell-O Pudding Pops. Surge is on this list. Surge made a comeback. Didn't hit as the same as it did before. But I'll still maintain this. I talked about this earlier in the show. Is Tillamook Monster Cookie Ice Cream. It hasn't been gone for that long. A year, maybe 2. And I'm still really upset about it. What's something that's disappeared out of your everyday life food-wise that you would love to have one more time? Notch 8 text line 218-828-1067 on JJY.

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Charlie Puth, Selena Gomez, 106.7 WJJY. Today's best variety. I got some Louis Capaldi coming up here. Lady Gaga, Haley Steinfeld after Post Malone, Morgan Wallen, 106.7 WJJY.

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8: I'm meteorologist Rodney Price. Extreme fire danger concerns into the afternoon with west winds up over 30, low humidity, and warm temperatures. Highs in the lower 80s, mostly sunny skies. Still breezy in the overnight, mostly clear, will be near 50. Sunny to mostly sunny, upper 70s. Saturday, storm Saturday night. 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Currently 80 degrees.
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106.7 WJJY, today's best variety. It's Zeke hanging out today. Kind of an embarrassing story here out of the Twin Cities. This is the kind of thing where I would usually say, now it's time for your favorite Southern superhero. I would play my Florida Man music bed, and we get into a story about how this happened in Florida. Well, this did not happen in Florida. This happened in the grand old city of St. Paul. Here we are. A St. Paul man is facing charges after police pulled him over for not wearing a seatbelt. And somehow the traffic stop escalated into a toddler grabbing a loaded handgun out of a diaper bag. According to police, there were three kids in the back seat, all of them under three, and during the traffic stop, one of the toddlers reached into the bag and pulled out the gun. Thankfully, officers acted fast. Nobody was hurt. There was not a round in the chamber, but this could have turned very tragic very, very fast. The guy told police he carried the gun around for protection because of death threats. But if your firearm security plan can be defeated by a two-year-old looking for goldfish in the diaper bag, we have a serious, serious problem. This guy now facing charges of child endangerment and carrying a pistol without a permit. Bail is set at $5,000. I usually end stories like this with "Don't be like Florida man," but in this instance, don't be like St. Paul man.

0: 1067 WJJY, today's Best Variety. Another round of auditions for the Pillsbury Players Community Theater production of Andrew Lloyd Webber's School of Rock, the musical, tonight, 7 o'clock at the CTC Center in Pillinger. Performance dates are July 23rd through the 26th. Looking for fourth grade all the way up through adults for this one. 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
11: I'm meteorologist Rodney Price. Extreme fire danger concerns into the afternoon with west winds up over 30, low humidity, and warm temperatures. Highs in the lower 80s, mostly sunny skies. Still breezy in the overnight, mostly clear, will be near 50. Sunny to mostly sunny, upper 70s Saturday, storm Saturday night. 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

0: Jelly Roll 106.7 WJJY, today's best variety. That does it for me, Zeke. Same time, same place, Monday, 10 to 3 here on 106.7 WJJY. Actually, that's a lie. I'm filling in for Dave tomorrow from noon to 7. So a little Saturday Zeke time tomorrow, noon to 7, right here on 106.7 WJJY. 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

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It's David E. for the 106.7 WJJY Afternoon Drive. And man, are you ready for the weekend? Well, I hope you are, because we're going to get you there the best way possible by listening to all the greatest music you would ever hear on the radio. It's kicking off a little Ariana Grande for you.

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0: Funny enough, I had to head on down to the cities this morning. Got to go take care of some G.I. Joe. All right, my button's still not working. I got to really get that fixed. Anyway, Dave D for 106.7 WJJY. And you know what? I think all the worst drivers still stay down in the cities. They don't come up to the BLA because when I was down there, people took speed limits super seriously. Somebody's like, it says 60. I'm going 60. Sir, this is a Wendy's parking lot. Just go. Versus when you drive around up here, especially right now, everybody's up here. Everybody is on the race to get to the lakes, get to the water, get anywhere. And I was just like, can we get that kind of motivation everywhere here in Minnesota?
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13: I'm meteorologist Rodney Price. Extreme fire danger concerns into the afternoon with west winds up over 30, low humidity, and warm temperatures. Highs in the lower 80s, mostly sunny skies. Still breezy in the overnight, mostly clear, will be near 50. Sunny to mostly sunny, upper 70s. Saturday, storm Saturday night. 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

0: Dave D here for you on 106.7 WJJY. Wedding season is here. I know in Minnesota, in Florida, it's year round. I've been at weddings in the middle of December. You're going, who has a wedding in the snow, Dave? Remember, Florida, no snow. Anyway, but you may want to warn your friends and that one drunk cousin we know goes a little too hard that, you know what, maybe you should wear underwear while you're dancing. Yeah, because a viral video right now of a cousin who got just that, a little drunk and a little trashy at the wedding. Well, she wanted to go do one of her best moves and split her dress. And old Meemaw, Meemaw found out what she doesn't wear.
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9: I'm meteorologist Rodney Price. Extreme fire danger concerns into the afternoon with west winds up over 30, low humidity, and warm temperatures. Highs in the lower 80s, mostly sunny skies. Still breezy in the overnight, mostly clear, will be near 50. Sunny to mostly sunny, upper 70s. Saturday, storm Saturday night. 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

Imagine wanting to quit the band because you just didn't like the song. And that's what Mark McGrath originally thought from Sugar Ray. But the producer said, no. Trust me, bro. This thing's going to be lit. And he's right. Fly was. It's next here on 106.7 WD.

0: We were talking earlier about the story of your life. You know the cash call, but for some reason we never call you. Well, I got to tell you what, on 106.7 WJJY, we're going to turn that into a t-shirt. Actually, we have in the works of a few new JJY t-shirts, and I think this is one you're going to love. And it'll say, I knew the cash call, but they didn't call me. And you know what? That's pretty much like every time somebody shows up to any of our events, that's what they say. They're like, hey, I knew it, but you never call. I'm sorry, man. I don't pick the rules. $162.48. I'm hoping I can call somebody and give it away. That way we don't miss out on giving it away 3 weeks in a row. I'm hoping. I don't know if that's true. And it's brought to you today by Home Instead and Baxter.
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0: Everybody thinks the world's come into hell in a handbasket. Sorry if you don't like that word, but handbasket's not that bad. Trust me. Anyway, it's 106.7 WJJY. But right now, things I don't think are too bad because apparently the world alcohol or the U.S. alcohol consumption is down 52%. Which is massive, if you ask me, because think about it, you know, when everything's going to heck, where's everybody going? They're going to drinking, which, you know, tells me that, you know, we're slacking out there. Maybe we just need a little, no, I'm just messing with you. Some people, I think it's actually a trend. A lot of younger people, they're just not into it drinking like, you know, some of us older folk are.
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9: I'm meteorologist Mace Michaels. Mostly clear for tonight, a little breezy at times and a little cooler. A low around 50. Lots of sunshine ahead for tomorrow. Pleasant day, just not as warm. Highs in the mid-70s. Showers and storms likely Sunday and Monday. Temperatures start to drop back down as we look into next week. Live bands and lakeside vibes. Don't miss the Worthington Windsurfing and Music Festival coming up June 12th and 13th. Right now we're at 83 degrees.

We know every day at 5:20, I give you a chance at the cash call. And did you know that at 4:50, you get a dirt bag of the day? That's something special. All my longtime listeners know. But if you're coming up from the cities, stick around. It'll make you feel better about yourself.

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1: Today's Best Variety, 106.7 WJJY. I've got the windows open to the studio right now. I'm enjoying that breeze. Not so much the pollen. I am not someone that's had, like, issues with allergies. You grow up in Florida, like, the pollen that's out there right now, that's nothing. You'd walk out, your car, which would be, like, yellow, even though you bought a blue one. Yeah, that's how bad it gets down there. But, man, these allergies are whooping my butt. What I like, though, is that breeze, that temperature out there right now. Oh, man, I want to go out and lay out on the grass right now and take a nap.
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12: I'm meteorologist Mace Michaels. Mostly clear for tonight, a little breezy at times and a little cooler. A low around 50. Lots of sunshine ahead for tomorrow. Pleasant day, just not as warm. Highs in the mid-70s. Showers and storms likely Sunday and Monday. Temperatures start to drop back down as we look into next week. Live bands and lakeside vibes. Don't miss the Worthington Windsurfing and Music Festival coming up June 12th and 13th. Right now we're at 83 degrees.
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0: Today's Best Variety, 106.7 WJJY. Our dirtbag of the day comes from Connecticut, where he decided he was going to try and pass off some pills, you know, some fentanyl pills in the shape of Mario. Yeah, that's right. He was caught dealing to an undercover cop, and he was like, no, man, see, it's not bad. Look, it's Mario. As if it's like handing you, a Flintstones vitamin coated in cocaine. Not good, bud. Anyway, he ended up selling to an undercover cop who goes, all right, man, not only are you being arrested for dealing in meth, you're probably going to have some trademark infringement as well. That's our Dirtbag of the Day here on 106.7 WJJY.
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0: AJ, Y, Brainerd, Baxter. 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
2: From ABC News, I'm Mike Dubusky. President Trump is dropping his $10 billion lawsuit against the IRS in exchange for the creation of a $1.7 billion fund, which would pay alleged victims of government weaponization. ABC News national correspondent Stephen Portnoy.
3: The House Judiciary Committee's top Democrat calls the idea a giant affront to the rule of law. In a statement, Jamie Raskin of Maryland says Trump has no authority to conjure up billion-dollar compensation schemes. Sources tell ABC News the $1.7 billion fund would pay out claims to those who say they were unfairly targeted by the Biden administration, including those who were pardoned for rioting at the Capitol on January 6.
2: President Trump is returning to Washington right now after a summit with President Xi Jinping in China. Those two agreed to a vision of constructive strategic stability. But former U.S. Ambassador to China Nicholas Burns says it just gives China more leverage if the U.S. is seen to be breaking the deal.
4: This is a trap for the United States. The Chinese have tried this before, which is why previous administrations haven't agreed to it.
2: Several updates on the hantavirus outbreak. The one American who tested positive for the illness after being exposed aboard that Dutch cruise ship may have never had the disease to begin with. With experts saying Dr. Stephen Cornfield may have tested false positive. He now says he's deciding whether to stay in quarantine in Omaha, Nebraska, or go home and finish the 42-day quarantine there.
5: I think everybody in this unit is sort of having that discussion with their own health system and with their family. Some will probably stay here the entire time. Some may ultimately go home.
2: Meanwhile, the two Americans who were split off from the original group of Americans exposed to the hantavirus kept at Emory University Hospital in Atlanta have now been transferred to that quarantine center in Omaha. And another Harvey Weinstein case has ended in a mistrial after a jury found itself deadlocked over whether Weinstein raped Jessica Mann, an aspiring actress. 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
9: From the Brainerd Now Newsroom, I'm Jim Miller. Golden Valley-based General Mills is requiring their employees to work from the office 4 days a week. That'll start September the 8th. Since February of last year, the breakfast cereal maker instructed workers to work 3 days a week in the office. The recent decision does not affect production employees or those who have a formal remote work designation. Efforts to force a vote on a gun control in Minnesota House is a no-go. A procedural motion failed this week after hours of debate. Legislators voted along party lines 67-67. This action led to a sit-in staged by House Democrats. The Senate passed the gun reform bill several days ago. The legislation bans assault weapons and high-capacity magazines and funds school-based mental health supports. Construction work beginning along Brentwood Circle in Baxter with the closure of the roadway north of Brentwood Road. It'll scheduled for Wednesday, May 20th. Crews are removing pavement, grading, and clearing trees as part of the early project phase. Traffic interruptions are expected once the closure starts, though emergency vehicle access will be maintained. Signs are posted in the area. Motorists, you're urged to use caution in work zones. Eric Kling today announcing an intent to seek re-election as sheriff of Crow Wing County. With over three decades of experience in law enforcement and 8 years serving the residents of Crow Wing, the campaign will focus on high-level priorities such as transparency, collaboration, and public safety. And that's what's happening. I'm Jim Miller from the Brainerd Now Newsroom.
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10: I'm meteorologist Mace Michaels. Mostly clear for tonight, a little breezy at times and a little cooler, a low around 50. Lots of sunshine ahead for tomorrow. Pleasant day, just not as warm. Highs in the mid-70s. Showers and storms likely Sunday and Monday. Temperatures start to drop back down as we look into next week. Live bands and lakeside vibes. Don't miss the Worthington Windsurfing and Music Festival coming up June 12th and 13th. Right now we're at 83 degrees.

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You need to be by your phone because I could be calling you for the cash call. $162.48. That's 16248. Today is brought to you by Home Instead and Baxter.

0: Eric from Brainerd, bro. You let me hanging. You didn't want to pick up. I called you twice. I like to call people twice. It's something the afternoon drive's doing for you. We're trying to give you money, but Eric is like, you know what? I really don't want no money, and that's fine. So somebody else will get a chance at some good money coming up on Monday with Eric and Tess in the Morning Mess. Different Eric, by the way. I didn't call just Eric from the morning show because that would be lame. $164.14. That's 16414. That's your Monday morning cash call with Eric and Tess in the Morning Mess today. It's brought to you by our friends at Home Instead in Baxter.
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11: I'm meteorologist Mace Michaels. Mostly clear for tonight, a little breezy at times and a little cooler. A low around 50. Lots of sunshine ahead for tomorrow. Pleasant day, just not as warm. Highs in the mid-70s. Showers and storms likely Sunday and Monday. Temperatures start to drop back down as we look into next week. Live bands and lakeside vibes. Don't miss the Worthington Windsurfing and Music Festival coming up June 12th and 13th. Right now we're at 83 degrees.
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choices. Cake up or bougie coffee. Go without a breakfast or stop. The Morning Mess with Eric and Tess. At least some choices are easy. Thanks for listening to WJJY.

My girl says she's not sure what I would do if I got a job outside of radio. She's like, I don't know what other job would pay you to be a smart aleck. I said, you know what? I'll find one. She goes, really? And I

0: Got to give a big shout out to all the people that are up from the cities. I hope you're enjoying this beautiful weather in the best part of Minnesota, the Brainerd Lakes area. 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And maybe you're looking for something to do. The Brainerd Lakes people, they already know. 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I usually go over there and go, well, maybe there's a farmer's market going. Maybe there's this. Maybe there's that. There's so many different things. You're going to find something just for you. 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Click that community section tab. And maybe you're here in the BLA and you didn't know. Well, now you do.
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0: Smart cars, I don't think, are going to be the way of the future because we really haven't figured out the little glitches with them. It's Dave D for 106.7 WJJY. Waymo seem to be more trouble than they're worth. Every time I see a story, it's like Waymo drives into the ocean. Waymo gets lost on its way to work. Waymos invade a neighborhood in Georgia. That's the latest one. Yeah, there's about 24 Waymos that just kind of got booked. What it probably was somebody was hitting refresh when they were trying to, like, order their Waymo. And then all of a sudden, the neighborhood got swarmed with, like, 24 of them. And then I was like, you know what? At that point, I'm just going to drive myself.
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See, younger you knew the older cash call, but does now you know the current cash call? Do you know that it's 16414? That's right, $164.14 with Eric and Tess in the Morning Mess. 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

0: The weather's shaping up to be a really, really beautiful next set of days. And I say the weather's shaping up to be because, look, I'm excited. This is the part of the year I've been trying to convince my girl. Like, this is why people love Minnesota so much. She's not a big fan of the cold. It's Dave D from 106.7 WJJY. She's already making all the plans now. She's like, oh, this is amazing. This is great. We're going to go over here. We're going to go over there. And I'm like, okay. Because, let's just face it. I'm the drooling little puppy dog running around. Where are we going today? We're going to the truck? We're going for a ride? Yeah. So she's making all the plans, and hopefully it's going to plan for some beautiful times this weekend. I'm hoping the weather stays as beautiful as it is right now.
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13: I'm meteorologist Mace Michaels. Mostly clear for tonight, a little breezy at times and a little cooler. A low around 50. Lots of sunshine ahead for tomorrow. Pleasant day, just not as warm. Highs in the mid-70s. Showers and storms likely Sunday and Monday. Temperatures start to drop back down as we look into next week. Live bands and lakeside vibes. Don't miss the Worthington Windsurfing and Music Festival coming up June 12th and 13th. Currently 81 degrees. WJ.

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0: not sure we're ready for drones to deliver everything. I don't know. There's a Little Caesars, not ours. And trust me, I called. They're tired of me calling them. It's 106.7 WJJY. There's a Little Caesars out there that apparently they are experimenting with drone technology. Flies out there, drops off the pizza. And we all know that there's going to be that crazy neighbor, the one that has more guns than he probably needs. But it's all right because we like him and he makes sure that nobody else is coming near our property. I miss my Indiana neighbors. Anyway, he would make sure that no pizza is getting close to the house. But it's just, I don't know. I think drones are cool. I've had a few drones, love flying them, but I'm just not sure I'm ready for them to start delivering pizza because I'm going to tell you, sometimes it's hard enough for me to get the pizza delivered to the right house, let alone get a drone to deliver.
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10: I'm meteorologist Mace Michaels. Mostly clear for tonight, a little breezy at times and a little cooler. A low around 50. Lots of sunshine ahead for tomorrow. Pleasant day, just not as warm. Highs in the mid-70s. Showers and storms likely Sunday and Monday. Temperatures start to drop back down as we look into next week. Live bands and lakeside vibes. 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

0: 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I will catch you later. I am making way for Brooke Michael. She's coming in. She will take you till midnight. Till then, have a good one.
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